0: politician.
1: It's interesting. 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

0: not laugh at the misfortune of others. You never can tell what a day may bring forth. Those you see as nothing yesterday, they might be the reason for your upliftment tomorrow. Good morning, Nigerians. Good morning, peace-loving people of Plateau State. Glad to be welcoming you to yet another fresh package of your number one dynamic socio-political breakfast tonic and conscience-pricking program on radio. 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Today is the 18th day of May, the year 2026. My name is Pam Dunquist, and of course, the King of Boys, Ambassador Bello Lookman, is already seated to take us down our destination of 11 o'clock with political analysis, and is decking a green native. I don't know whether he's preparing to go into the green chambers, but then Bello, good morning.
1: Morning, Pam Dunquist, with a level of subterfuge, deceit, and also surprise that characterized the APC primaries, then you know definitely that indeed politics is not for the small mind. Good morning, Nigerians. Good morning, Galatea, the passengers that listen to us out there with better breath. Special good morning to your friend and brother, David Friday, K. Smokey. And to you, wherever you may be, God bless you.
0: All right. As you all know, today we just have less than an hour, and we sincerely apologize for having started behind schedule. But quickly, Bello, we'll see how we can utilize the time very well to ensure that we give our listener quality value for their listenership. Bello, if you're ready, let's take the first story on the Punch newspaper. Primaries, APC reps fight back after ticket losses. Let me repeat it again. Primaries, APC reps fight back after ticket losses. Bello, the stories are neither here nor there, because when you go on the social media, you go on the conventional media, you hear a lot of allegations, accusations, and some kind of, expression of dissatisfaction and probably allegation of disenfranchisement by other people. I saw someone, I think, in one of the northern states, who said that he was actually detained by the DSS 4 hours afterwards. He was released, and later on he learned that the lady he was to contest with actually got 20,000 votes while he was allocated 10,000 votes, according to him. But Bello, whether we like it or not, this is the moment where we should be expecting that we see how the powers that be, the party in power, and even other political parties that probably have not conducted their primaries, to actually prove to Nigerians that indeed they are actually prepared for leadership. Bello, I want us to juxtapose this side by side, the unfortunate incidents that happened in these recent days. Number one, there was a report that came in sometime early of this month, where we learned that about 17 policemen were killed, and also allegedly over 20 soldiers were also killed. The 45 or over 45 children that were picked in Oyo State, and another one in the Northeast. And you ask yourself the question, which should have been the priority of our leaders? Are we saying that the business of the elites, which is politics, should not be touched? But as far as Nigerians are concerned, keep on facing the insecurity, according to the Senate President. After 2 weeks, 2 weeks after the election, everything will die down. And we ask the question, how do we expect the international community to take us seriously?
1: And why should the ruling party be having a contestation that would also really not guarantee sanity? That's exactly what so many people are asking out there. You could see the protests in Adamawa State, where the people actually came out and they were actually saying that no, we don't want any kind of imposition. And if you also go to Cross River State, you'll agree with me that there was also an attempt to declare somebody a winner. In fact, we had a woman that wanted to declare herself winner in the primary election for the Bokwara Obudu Obaliku Federal Constituency in Cross River State, and former Bekwara local government chairperson Mrs. Teresa Ushi narrowly escaped being manhandled by party supporters because she thought that she was still the chairman of the local government, so she wanted to declare herself winner. In Ekiti State, a rep member actually rejected the result, and he is insisting that no, that particular result was characterized by deceit, by subterfuge, by cheating. And in APC aspirant for the Ekiti Central 2 Federal Constituency, barrister Victor Kolade rejected the outcome of the Saturday House of Representatives primary election and called for the cancellation of the exercise. He described the primary as very disappointing and not encouraging, adding that no real election took place. When you go to Ondo State, you could see mixed reactions, people alleging irregularities, people alleging that indeed they were also really counting and they were jumping the numbers.
0: From 1 to 10, 50, 100.
1: From 10 to 50, to 100, to 150. And an aspirant in the Okitipupa Irele Federal Constituency seat, Wale Omoni rejected the exercise in his constituency, insisted that no valid primary election took place across the 23 wards. And you could see the video of irregularities in Ebonyi State, where we saw a case of alleged manipulation in the process of vote counting. In the process of counting numbers, numbers were skipped from 10 to 100 in order for the vote to actually increase for an aspirant. In Yola North and Yola North, Yola South, Giri Adamawa, a candidate addressing the crowd, claimed that they were actually at the election venue, but there were no officials and no candidates were there. When you go to Mangu, that's an unfortunate one.
0: Unfortunately,
1: Sani Abdullahi, a young boy, had to lose his life because they've been standing in the sun. They were waiting for officials. They were waiting for security. And they were also afraid that result might be declared like it is done in this part of the world. And when they did not see anybody, they blocked the road. And that is what we don't also support in this part of the world, because no one's ambition is worth one person's blood.
0: At all.
1: And don't forget that the state government has also read the Riot Act about the issue of blocking the road. Maybe the order that was given to the soldiers is anybody that blocked the road just tried to scare them away. We're told that the soldiers were trying to fire the shot, but some people said no, the shot was actually aimed at Sani Abdullahi, and Sani Abdullahi had to pay the supreme price. Nobody's ambition is worth one person's blood, because the people contesting in that particular constituency, none of their children is there. Whether the person Sani Abdullahi and his cohort are supporting, all the opponents, none of their children, I'm sure they are somewhere safe in Rayfield. They are somewhere safe in Gusape in Abuja. They are somewhere safe in Lekki in Lagos. So they shouldn't also have cannon fodders. We shouldn't have guinea pigs. Our own children, that should also be the future of tomorrow. They shouldn't be the sacrificial lamb. But they're going into the APC rep members that have lost their ticket. You will agree with me that Nicholas Mutu, one of the major losers of this APC primaries, is actually even the majority leader of the House. And he actually lost his election to return to the Bomadi Patani Federal Constituency of Delta State. And he had been in that particular place for a very long time. Julius Inhoveri, one of the most humiliating defeats. In fact, sorry, he is the majority leader.
0: Yeah.
1: Professor Julius Inhoveri. He failed to get his party ticket for Owan Federal Constituency, Owan East, Owan West, and his loss surprised many people in the party because he's one of the top leaders in the House of Representatives. How can a majority leader of the majority party lose his return? That's to tell you that the governor of that particular state, the Edo State, probably is not happy with his performance, and that is exactly the yardstick in this part of the world. Two incumbent rep members lost their seat in Kogi State.
0: Mm.
1: Six of the 9 serving lawmakers at the Green Chamber from Kogi State clinched the APC ticket in the Saturday primary election for the House of Rep. Two lost, while one did not participate in the exercise. In a statement on Sunday by the Kogi State Public Secretary of the party, Engineer Hamzat Issa Amoka, two of the serving lawmakers lost the ticket to their rival party members in the contest, while the third lawmaker did not contest. David Zachariah Igamela Ida and Tijani Ahmed Ozigi Okene Ogori Magogo contested and lost. So at least we're also aware that the rich can also cry.
0: Mm.
1: Four rep members lost their seat in Ekiti. Four rep members, sitting ones, they lost their seat in Ekiti State. Deputy Chief Whip was defeated in Ogun State. The Deputy Chief Whip of the House, he was defeated in Ogun State. And you could just see Honorable Ibrahim Isaka. He is also seeking a fourth term. He lost the ticket to the immediate past Ogun State Commissioner for Women Affairs and Social Development, Honorable Muturayo Adijat Adeleye. By the time you also go to Nasarawa State, then you'll also see that even those that their fathers, like the former APC chairman Adamu Abdullahi, was also contesting for a ticket in that particular election, he also lost woefully. So it just tells you that indeed, whenever you are also making permutation, always give room for failure, because that failure can hit you. And if your expectation is too high, you can land in the hospital.
0: Very true. Bello, unfortunately, again, as we mourn the death of Abdullahi Sani here on the plateau, also another unfortunate incident happened in Lagos, because somebody had to lose his life too in the primaries in Lagos State. And you ask yourself the question, this is just one primary out of so many primaries that we're anticipating. Today, we're anticipating that of the Senate.
1: Yes.
0: And hopefully, going forward, that of the governors and the House of Assembly members, all will take place. Ask yourself the question. If this can be happening during the primaries, in places that hitherto you would have crossed your heart and say, I hope to die, such chaos will never happen. Somewhere like Plateau State, I don't think we've had a situation whereby during primaries we will see this kind of chaos that will lead to the point that people will feel disenfranchised or they are denied of exercising their rights, and later on we hear that somebody has been shot dead at the primary election. Unfortunately,
1: once you continue to bend the rules, definitely you expect chaos. Whatever the rule says, can we ensure that that is what is done?
0: Abide
1: because
0: by it.
1: Again, we got calls from some senatorial aspirant on Saturday where they allege that there are also plans to ensure they limit the number of people that will be voting in today's primaries.
0: In fact, some people even allege that in some places they say it's only 8 people that will vote.
1: In fact, in some places they said it's only those that are paying their dues that will actually vote. So what is the point in the list that you also publish for people to say, this is a list of our members and these are the number of people that will be voting?
0: All right, let's be mindful of implosion. Let's pay some bills. We'll be right back. This is Political Update. Stay here.
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0: Right, welcome from the break. Still political update going on live on Silverbird Radio 93.7 FM here in the city of Jos. But Lo, still talking about the primaries of the APC and also linking it side by side, the unfortunate attack on schools where you see in Oyo State, we learned that about 45 students were picked from different schools, while in the Northeast, I think Borno to be precise, another set of students were also picked. And you ask yourself, what has always been or what should always be the priority of our leaders?
1: And when you go to Gujba local government, Bunyadi to be precise, 17 policemen were killed. And this particular incident happened on May 8, 2026. But the information did not come to us until yesterday, where we are told that 17 Nigerian policemen were killed, while an undisclosed number of soldiers were also killed. And to also see that these people have the effrontery and the temerity, the courage and the boldness to go to a school that is actually meant to train them, that's the soldiers, on counter-terrorism. And they were still in the counter-terrorism class around 2 a.m. when this bandit struck, when this terrorist struck, when this extremist struck, and they didn't leave that place until 5 a.m. Mm. And they have a strategy of attacking from different angles. They attack from the north, they attack from the south, they attack from the west, they attack from the east, and that overwhelms you. You don't even know who to face. And they were the ones that withdrew after 3 hours because they wanted to get to that particular facility to loot ammunition. Mm. But we thank God that that did not succeed. But the fact that 17 breadwinners, 17 fathers, 17 uncles, 17 dependable people have actually been killed is enough worry for us as a country. So is it possible for us to have what is called a surgically defended boundaries between the new man that was actually appointed recently by the president for internal issues, for the micro security, against the micro security that we expect?

0: against insurgents internally, externally, through interagency coordination. But then, are we not going to be having duplicity? Are we not going to be having confrontation? Are we not going to be having interagency competition like we always do? Because now we are having a new office, the Homeland Security. Mm. And that is new as far as Nigeria is concerned. Who will the DSS report to whenever they are having an internal information? Is it to the NSA that was the clearing desk, or to the Homeland Security that Fademiwa was actually appointed for just recently? Who will the NSCDC report to? Who will the Nigerian Police Intelligence Unit report to? That is exactly the question, and that's why we say let's have a surgically defined boundary for these two so that the solution would not end up becoming the problem. Can we ensure we shift from information holding to information sharing, so that at least collaboratively we can get to the nitty-gritty of this matter? We must eliminate the lag time between intelligence gathering and operational response in this part of the world. Can we also ensure the police-military interface is also very, very clear and well-defined? Pam, we cannot talk about security without talking about the social causes of insecurity. Because it's just like we are flogging a dead horse. Something happened recently in Kano, where some people were killed as a result of violence after the inauguration of the new deputy governor, Sule Garu. And guess what the investigation the police carried out revealed? That particular attack was carried out by youth largely drawn from the Almajiri schools. And that is why we are saying that is it possible for us to engage in learning without rancor? Learning is an act of worship, and Islam has prescribed how it must be pursued. But when you have fathers seeking an escape from parental responsibility, often abandoning their offspring, leaving them to the cold, leaving them malnourished, leaving them hungry, then how can we beat our chest that in the next 10 years, we wouldn't have a brand new recruits for this banditry that we already have? Many Almajiri turn to miscreancy. That is from the word miscreant. They turn into drug abuse because there's nobody that will tell them, stop, this is not the right thing. They become easy recruit for political thuggery. Politicians exploit their desperation. And indeed, manipulating them during an election or using them to intimidate opponents has become something we see. Yet, the northern leaders that should also confront the menace prefer silence. But silence sometimes is criminal, just like in this particular case. We have the National Commission for Almajiri and Out of School Children. Pamdun Quiz, can you actually beat your chest to say that this is the X number of Almajiri that this commission has also taken away from the street? Or it is just, as usual, job for the boys. And they're actually getting the money, getting fatter, whereas the people that they actually even supposed to superintend over, they are loitering our street on daily basis. President Goodluck Jonathan made spirited effort to formalize these particular schools. And most of the schools today, they have actually turned into a dilapidated ruin where nobody is even willing to also go there. But Sudan, Turkey, and Egypt, they are also having a similar kind of model that feeds, that clothes, that teaches, that educates in a madrasa fashion. The same thing we want them to memorize, they are memorizing, but they are not begging on the street. Because the moment you tell somebody that I can't feed you, I can't clothe you, I can't even guarantee your welfare when you are sick, then you are telling the man, you are telling the boy that you are on your own. Go out there, beg on the street, you are not protected, then how can you get the best out of that person? Children of our leaders are schooling abroad.
1: Sure.
0: Especially most of the northern leaders that are supposed to superintend over policies that will take these same people out of abject poverty. And now you are expecting us to get sanity from that particular place. No, what you are going to be getting will be tomorrow's recruits. For what? For insurgency. Tomorrow's recruit for terrorism. Tomorrow's recruit for thuggery. Tomorrow's recruit for banditry. Parental abdication. Can we address it? Political exploitation. Can we address it? Systemic neglect. Can we address it?
1: All right. I wish we had more time, but then we'll just open the phone lines for you to add your voice. 08064641536 is the number to call, and 08029710.

0: 0202 is for text messages. Bello, we start with some of the messages.
1: And we have Baturi Simon. David, good evening, Bello. Okay, you wrote good evening, Bello and Pam, and the great guest in the house is Carlos, the killing of those young couple in Barking Ladi on Wednesday, day after the governor visited the local government. Security operatives must arrest the beast that carried out the act dastardly. Baturi Simon, David, thank you very much. And like I said earlier on, Pam, don't quiz, we got calls from some aspirants contesting for the senatorial seat, and they complained that they seem to be changing the goalposts while the entire issue is actually going on. The election is already starting, but some people are saying that it's only those that are paying dues that can be allowed to contest to vote during the election. How possible is that? Whereas a list has been released of the number of people, the number of delegates that will be voting, but within the very list, we still want to disenfranchise some people. So at the end of the day, what is the point in the list that was supposed to promote transparency and accountability so that we can also recourse to back that same list whenever there is a problem? Okay, are you giving us the brand new list of those that are paying so that we can know that there was no manipulation? Today is the senatorial election in Plateau North. We want to see how this whole thing will go transparently. That is the word. Transparently and accountably. Anything short of that will also will be called foul, foul, foul. We thank God that at least to some extent the vote that produced Sadiq Plaza in Just North Bassa, to some extent, I spoke to Alhaji Yusuf Incham, Oga Perfect, this morning, and he said he is not going to court. In fact, as a Muslim, according to him, he has accepted the result in good faith. That is exactly the type of result that I want to celebrate, where even those that lose election will also say that, yes, we have had a good fight, but I think the winner has won. And let's all celebrate, let's all felicitate, let's all exhilarate with the winner.
0: Can't agree less with you. 0806464-1536 is a number to call. Hello, good morning.
2: Good morning, Mr. PBK, Ambassador Bello Lukman in the studio.
0: Morning, your name and location, please. Go ahead, you have 30 seconds.
2: Thank you, Mr. PBK. For me, the primary of the FPV that took place day before yesterday is for Pakistan, they cannot. Honestly, to be reduced. Because of the war, there was no primary. Honestly, the executive council of the FPV is trying to do something about it.
0: All right.
2: The primary responsibility of government is to protect life and property. Have a lovely day, Mr. PBK, and remember to the better.
0: Thank you so very much, Gorzo.
1: Thank you, Gorzo. My bro, I saw on Facebook the victory of Sadiq Plaza as the flag bearer of APC in the just concluded primaries. Is it true? It is actually true. And somebody called me this morning, Mohammed Suleiman, and he seemed to be in what is called double jeopardy, because he said that his car actually stopped at Maraban Jama because of Kickstarter. He rushed to Faringada to get the Kickstarter, but then he entered a vehicle going probably to Polo, and when he dropped, he forgot that Kickstarter in the keke. And he said he tried to climb another keke looking for that keke man, but he couldn't see him. So please, if you are the keke rider, and he said he has been running from pillar to post, he has even gone to their park, they say they don't know him. So please, if you are the keke rider,
0: please
1: help this young man,
0: please,
1: because I'm not sure that Kickstarter will even do anything to you.
0: Sure.
1: So if you are listening to us right now, please go to Gadabu Park or any park, and please just submit that particular keke to the young man so that at least we can have peace, because I'm just imagining the frustration and aggression that might be going on in the minds of this young man. Nelef Salas is in Kwang. Good morning, unbiased advocate of peace, unity and justice. The last administration of Simon Lalong was lambasted as a waste of mandate without any impact. It's almost 4 years now, but as far as we are concerned, I don't know any tangible project that has been recorded by this administration. Some of the projects in some places, there are things that can be carried out by philanthropists. What I discovered in this administration is excess talking without action. I'm not talking from the prism of politics, because I don't belong to any political party and I'll never belong to any. Nandab Salas is in Kwang, and that's your message. Good morning, Bill and SPDK. Thank you for analysis. Welcome back from the weekend. I don't miss this program for anything. Thank God, no bad news on the plateau. The only bad news is we pray for Chelsea to beat Man City, but they fail. Below, my enemies are once again praying for Arsenal to lose today, but by God's grace, Arsenal beats Burnley. My regards to us, our former Justin Rodney Miller, and Arsenal fans, Bullet Dahil. Thank you very much. Good morning, able presenters. With what happened last Saturday, primaries across board, it's a red flag on the ruling party shenanigans and deficiencies. Let's vote wisely, come to 27 and show the exit door for incompetent and selfish leaders. Our eyes don't open. Jacob is in Utah. Good day, all of you. I hope all the ongoing primary election will go to be peaceful. Who does not win the election should accept the result in good faith. Engineer Godfrey Toma is saying that. Thank you for the wonderful analysis, Mr. Bello and Pam. Congratulations to those who won their ticket. But the election is not free and fair, especially in Lantan North and South. Kudos to Professor Nenta, Gimba Yagven, Ichu Otarok, is in Lantanol. Mr. PRB, I think some of the outcome of the primary is a loud reminder of the fact that power is transient. And permit me to humbly ask, please, pertaining how the APC primaries was conducted, to an extent we hope is not a rehearsal of what will happen during our general election. Come 2027, may God bless us as a nation. Omega Jabba Jr. is in Cap in Jingle. Ya Allah, keep our hope alive. In these turbulent times, we are nothing without you. So do the needful, because one day the cup will turn other way around. Hassan Garba, thank you. And the last message here. APC primaries in Plateau State, for House of Reps, they are shocked. This is the result of Mr. President, who said the APC primaries fate of the National Assembly will be determined by their governors. By so many results, most especially PKK has shown the handwork. The governors too have to be careful during the main election. Maxwell is in City Lodge. Thank you very much.
0: Hello, good morning. Okay, well, lost it, 00646415536. Hello, good morning.
3: Good morning. Hello, Lukman. I'm Mr. Sampa.
0: Morning, your name and location, please.
3: Abdul Fatai from Bariki Lagi.
0: Go ahead, Abdul Fatai. You have 30 seconds.
3: It's really sad and unfortunate for us as a nation. You see, in his, one of his glorious books, Chief Obafemi Awolowo of Blessed Memory wrote, "The children of the poor you refuse to educate are the ones that will make you not sleep." It is happening today. If our leaders had invested in education, most especially in the north, things wouldn't have been like this. You see, children have been neglected. And the area government also has invested in, like education, free compulsory education, like our law, this 1955.
1: Exactly.
3: That's why the young boys have made a difference, even in Africa. Now, government spends money anyhow, more so in this polity, in the private political class. Look at the way they spend money from their government, from their 30 million or whatever to 20 million monthly as continuously announced. Why can't government invest in the welfare comfort of our children? Because these children are going to live and take over from us. Government don't spend money anyhow, building houses, people build hotels in most of the sector. So as long as we don't change our mentality, the leadership is a problem. But we followers also have a problem. Because we are not united. Someone will now take, because Tinubu, our president, is inside, they will vote for him. What about the performance? And the ignorance, illiteracy, poverty, disunity, hunger has really been weaponized. And people don't want to get any help.
0: All right. Thank you. Thank you. You have taken so much time. Abdul Fatai, we just gave you 30 minutes and you're almost 2 minutes.
1: Thank you very much.
0: 08064641536. Yeah, very beautiful submission. Yeah. If you ask, let's pick this call. Hello, good morning. Hello. Hello, good morning. Okay. 08064641536 is the number to call. Hello, good morning. Okay, we lost it. Please do well to turn down the volume of your radio when you make the call so that we can have a very smooth conversation. Hello, good morning. Okay, on the WhatsApp platform, we have this one saying, good morning, my dear friends on radio. Continue your good work. One day we'll get it right in this country. Victor Mbonu, Elegant Cosmetics from Faringada, is saying that. Good morning, Bello and Pam. Please let drivers be always cautious and stop claiming right whenever danger comes towards them when driving. I saw an accident in Kwang after standing filling station with truck carrying load and Camry car, where up to now I'm still thinking on how the accident occurred, because on the it's unpredictable. We pray for lasting peace in Plateau State, Nigeria, and all over the world. Musa Ashinkeke Rida is saying that. Good morning, great gentlemen in the studio. The issue of insecurity is a very big challenge to the government. Every day the problems are increasing. We will not get tired of calling the attention of our leaders to wake up from their responsibilities to do the needful. From Babangida Abu Nuseiba. Good morning, great minds in the studio. I have a dream that soon Nigeria will be great again. Let's not give up on this, our beautiful nation. Baba God Noni Ayodele Bakari from Tudunwada is saying that. Hello, good morning.
4: Hello, good morning. I'm looking and
0: doing. Morning, your name and location, please.
4: From Standard.
0: Sputnik, go ahead.
4: Yeah, good morning.
1: Morning.
4: The election, the primary, they are just done. I think it's testing, because so far in Nigeria, they used to use the indirect primary. Why they go and gather some people somewhere, somebody go and give dollars and lock them, the others, so that we don't have access to them. For this time around, Nigeria go to the award to decide who will be there. So let's leave this one as a trial first.
0: Right.
4: Then another one, those people, they are shouting today, complaining that the election was rigged or was not done in their favor. this is the same political party they are meeting, or not another party. And if the election could have gone their own way, they would say the election is free and fair. The major problem we have in this country is that if we didn't win the election is rigged. If we win, it's free and fair. Anywhere the election goes, so somebody must be complaining. For let the right thing be done, that does not mean that somebody will go and gather somewhere and change the policy to make sure that they fair themselves.
0: All right.
4: Then those people, they are, some of them, they are due return, many people that they no return. If we don't play, we don't prepare the final when the coast already below the issue, before you prepare your team to play. They are there for 3 years. Some of them did not do enough work.
0: Thank you, Sputnik.
4: Do enough work, but they need to change because somebody cannot be there forever.
0: Thank you, Sputnik. Thank you
1: very much.
0: Thank you so very much.
1: All right, Suleiman Science is in Yusuf Street. Morning, BMP. The just concluded APC primary elections comes with surprises and impunity. The electorate will have the final say. Suleiman Science is in Yusuf Street. And Pamdon Quiz was something that also saw over the weekend, where the NNPC and two Chinese firms, Zhanjiang Chemical Company Limited and Zhanjiang Industrial Park, signed a deal for the rehabilitation of the Warri and Patako refinery. And there are so many questions about the competence and the capacity of these particular firms, because there are so many people that said that these particular firms have never refurbished any refinery anywhere in the world.
0: Wow.
1: So where will they have that capacity to be able to do so right now? And they are to complete and operate the refineries. But we're told by NNPC that there is no single money of Nigeria involved. So what will be their own gain? That's these two companies now. Are they for that Christmas? Can we also audit past spending we have also done? And they're also saying that these particular companies, they are more indebted to even some of their stock exchange than even a profit disposition or a profit enhancement company. So all these questions we need to also see. They say there's no engineering, procurement and construction contractor in the MOU. So how will someone that does not even know how to even do a bill of quantity go ahead with the refurbishment of your refineries for you? They say the companies are declining in terms of their revenue. There's a shrinking profitability that is afflicting these companies, and they are having liquidity pressure. So is it the man that does not have clothes that will give you clothes?
0: Bello and Fart, you just reminded me, yesterday, 17th of May, 2026, makes it 3 months since the road in Basa was flagged off. Until now, as we speak, nothing has happened. Nothing is happening, except if now something is happening there, which I don't know. But as at the time I passed this morning, I was looking at the road. I was still seeing the three trucks that were parked there, two tippers and one fuel tanker, and one, I think, grader, and I think one mixer. They have been parked there for about 3 months now, and nothing has happened. You ask the question. A lot of people have said, this is just politics. You will never see anything until election draws near. And we said, no. Can the government prove those people wrong by actually going in and start doing the needful? Because the best way to silence your critics is to actually give people dividends of democracy.
1: I agree totally with you. I thought that the dry season was an opportunity for that road to be refurbished and rehabilitated. But now that we are entering the rainy season, some people, especially the commissioner for works, will come out and say that we really want to work on this road, but the rains will not allow us. But the dry season had been on since November last year. What have you done on that road?
0: All right, let's pick more calls. Hello, good morning.
5: Hello, good morning. Good morning.
0: That should be Sule. Thank you so very much, Sule in Lasisi. And I think Sule's call is the last call we are taking this morning because time is not on our side.
6: Yeah.
0: And the question is, after all the primaries, after all the doors have settled down, ask yourself the question, did you actually defected in the interest of the people, or just because you felt that you want to align with the party at the center, betraying those that actually gave you votes under their political party? And now if you lose in that primary, what will you go back to tell the people, and how will you face the people to talk to them? Because if you ask me, Bello, I've seen in the recently concluded primaries in some places when they say this is the agent of so-so person and these are the agents of so-so person, nobody went to that queue. And you ask yourself the question, Do you actually have that popularity, or you are just there because you feel you are having an influence somewhere, or somebody that has influence that will stand for you, and because you are in the ruling party?
1: That's the big question, and the question, I don't know whether the answer can be provided by the people listening to us out there. But I don't mean Bauchi Road, BNP. We hope all primaries are conducted peacefully, and whether politicians agree on consensus or direct primaries, the major thing is to have a peaceful and credible candidate come 27 that will end insecurity, hunger, and deliver good governance. God bless Nigeria. I don't mean Bauchi Road. God bless you too.
0: All right, that's much time will permit us to take this morning. Bello, as we wrap up.
1: Let's continue to preach peace. Without peace, there can never be harmony, understanding in this society. A very good morning, Alhaji Tunji Balogun, who told me on Friday he doesn't miss this program at the Mox. Thank you.
0: All right, David Friday, thank you for producing us. And to our esteemed listener out there, we continue to hold you in high esteem. Thank you for your contributions. Thank you for listening. My name is Pam Dunquist. Hope to see you at the other side of sunrise tomorrow. Do have yourselves a lovely day. Bye-bye.

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Tem totó, totó, me tritem totó, totó, totó, gang, give me. What's up, people? This is your boy Kenny Black, Africa's finest music comedian, and I'm chilling with the Totori gang, yes, on Rhythm Totori, Monday and Wednesday, 11 to 12 p.m. on Rhythm 93.7 FM. Just you don't want to miss this Totori. You want to know the Totori? Come listen to Rhythm Totori, you will not miss it. Yes, I'm not saying you must not miss it, you will not, because if you miss it, if you miss ever, Rhythm Totori, don't miss.

0: know, crazy things are happening. Arsenal, Kwanu. Hey, whether they go outside or not, me for now, I'll be Arsenal fan. I just want to carry the Premier League. But leave, I don't even tell you to leave. That's where I find go final. With PSG, you go see them.
1: You see all these Arsenal fans, we come from back here. Now they go see all fans now.
0: I'm not the Arsenal fan. I'm a Chelsea fan. But this Premier League, Guardiola cannot carry it. Please,
1: he can
0: let Arsenal carry. So that football will be sweet and alive again. Then Champions League.
1: You this Arsenal win football with their life.
0: Champions League. Let Arsenal be carried.
1: It's over. Once Arsenal win, it's over.
0: My just before my name is MC Youngie, aka Mr. Washalasha, aka the Kasongo Rhythm FM number 21 of the radio airwaves. We don't come to you to give you a better or bonge tutorial. And you know, say every Monday, Wednesday on Rhythm 93.7 FM, now time for Rhythm Tutori on the station where they authorize to make you happy. And at that one, we come to do. I'm not the only one here for studio today. I'm here with other tutorials. The one by my side will go ahead and introduce himself. Once in Duam, when I do what I'm supposed to do. Now, that's living now. My people, then, take it away.
1: All right, from this side
0: of the divide.
1: Of the divide. Yes, so fellow citizens of Rhythm Tutori Nation, how are you? How your side now? How your weekend? Hope everything go well. Hope everything go stiriri werere for you. Hope you enjoyed yourself and hope everything is okay. We don't come now to tutori you. We don't care how your weekend go, whether it's sweet or bad. We don't come here to tutori you. I'll go make sure I say from now henceforth, from now till Wednesday, we will come back. It go sweet you. Then we'll come back Wednesday, we'll go renew a sweetness for you. Then on Friday, we'll come back renew him again. Then Monday, we come back renew him. Then Wednesday, we come back renew him. Then Friday, we come.
0: No, that got you. You see, that's so mad. That's so mad. You don't shift the date.
1: Anyway, this is your baby boy. My name is Yax King, aka the beautiful side of comedy. We don't show, we don't come to do the work. Normal.
0: We don't just know. So once 11 o'clock for the wristwatch or the walk long, now time for Rhythm Tutori, which you call your neighbors. Where they your neighbor who don't have a neighbor together, make they come put ear for the gist. When time to chuck them out, you go chuck them out rightly the way where it's supposed to do them. Make issue for no day, make quarrel for no day, make do them serere where they like we talk. And we don't want to talk, say, this time around, one wish you now well. This week, one enter, now everything will go well for now. Good news now, will they hear all through. Now, joy will they come on our way all through. Any plans of the wicked ones, no go touch now, no go see now. Now, will they jump and pass any way they come, and those ones where we say that they trust God for something, God will run out for now. This week, when I don't enter like this, especially you, where we member of the Tutori Nation, you know, as it be now. Now, we won't go straight, we'll give now the gist ready for the week or for today, maybe Monday. And this story sweet. Somebody said, take caution,
1: but meanwhile, you know, say before we even draw the mystery, you like you small gossip. When I know, say when I never hear our daddy voice, when I know, verse, body they pay now. Yesterday, I do hype man for Magneto.
0: When I go in the talk, I just say in the whisper,
1: you know, say get away. Magneto go say, your money is mine. As Magneto say, your money is mine, be the look, Ramadan. I'm not saying, I'm coming from check your account balance.
0: Say he's confused.
1: See what's happening here. I'm very good.
0: I'm sending you money now because he said my money is his. But your money is not his.
1: Magneto say, if I get money, I'm not the back shot. Amen.
0: Well, we don't know if you say our daddy today because in God's rest. It's been an eventful weekend for him. For those who don't know, like my daddy. Now, our daddy now in me. So, my show now in show. Our show now in show also. And then also, this is what they do yesterday also. Now, people in the pool body for normally where in God's rest, making feel recover. Yes, to feel move forward for the, I know, say age, though. You like that part, but be careful of yourself.
1: Be very careful of yourself.
0: Mina Willie, the gist for today will come from our very own Radio Baby Boy. Shakalaka Punda himself.
1: Which one be Radio Baby Boy? I'm Baby Boy.
0: Radio Baby
1: on
0: Boy.
1: On and off air.
0: Radio, your Radio Baby Boy. He go give her the G's, but before then, we'll put our hand for chest mode, drop our five ritual or more. After which, we summer the G's. After the count of two, we go. One, two, go.
1: Omo. Omo. Omo. Omo.
0: And the last one.
1: Omo.
0: My chest.
1: You know, see how we put for chest. We put it like Mbappe. That one you go hold on from side. Make you overflow. You create wall around the chest.
0: And my chest shall flow rivers.
1: Anyway, people, now as we do, and normally we go drop the matter, and then after we drop and finish, we ask the question where the people want ask us. We go bring our give una. We be our elders for this our nation. We now go pull out for the matter. We now go bring una wisdom. Put them, then give us that angle. They find we go help us solve the matter with the on ground. And then this night time we go tell una the story with the on ground. But even now, you know, person where they like here to talk, the person where they like here listening, person where they like contribute. And in case they never done day, because normally our people done day 1-6 a.m. done day, they don't put station on, they done day wait for us. So, but in case anyone ever, they just call the person, make him come, so they go hear the matter. So that nobody could call out the talk, say, I did not hear what you're talking about. I just want to say, well done. Just call them now, so that they go hear what they talk about. Now, the Tori on ground, you see, get this particular person, body hole, I'm no strong. Then they come carry and go hospital. We know talk the name of the hospital, you know. You go hospital finish. Then they call, you know, this procedure that they do where they go put you drip, they go put drip for you so that go they enter your system, you understand. So they put the drip, and you know, say they feel control the way they move,
0: the speed
1: of the drip. Sometimes you go see and they drop
0: the speed of the flow. They use languages where
1: there's no, you know, say we go break and down, even small picking where they hear us go feel understand everything.
0: Well done.
1: So is it a drop? You know, say not like at the talk, you know, say get different way they drip, they come out. Sometimes they drop deep. Sometimes if you make them fast, they go come deep. Yeah, if you can't make them fast, they go deep. So this hospital now, for this particular person, he talks, say the drip where they put for them, they drop very slow. If they like deep, you come with deep. Guy told say the drip they vessel. Say this one they put out for you, they feed it 2 years for you. Drip, one drip never finish. Now they come to tell the hospital, say, why not make this thing faster?
0: Because the guy where they take where they in the like on my piano. He said this deep play, you know, like when they hear one song, you do, I'm a deep, deep. I'm a deep, deep, deep, deep, deep.
1: So that's the one here, but hospital say no, I'm a piano, will not work here. Which piano now you go here?
0: Yeah.
1: This one now, our piano go here now. You follow our own piano, yes. small. So they can't tell them. I know say sometimes these people, they don't go even explain anything to you. They will not tell you what thing they go happen without you know, say you know, different thing there, so I cannot make it faster because of maybe they feel understand. But what we tell them say no, we will not make it faster. We cannot make it faster. Now doctors we did the room come out. Leave only the person and in caregiver for your room. So as they go, now caregiver can look and say, no, these people no just want to make this thing fast, and we want to do and leave there. Do you know say in Nigeria we sometimes they feel like say something we they do now to keep us there so that we go do overnight, so that we they pay money for room. Then they just say no, they just want to keep us for here, so that we go do overnight. They want to keep us here, so we go do 2 days, so that our money could they pile up.
0: They know they get patient for years, so they always recover.
1: And the guy say no, thank God I don't work for pharmacy, I know how to work this thing. And the guy tells him, no worry, we'll go find a way, we'll go make them faster. And then they go touch the drip themselves. And they go make them faster. And they go make them a piano times 2. 2x. That's how drip got the rush. My people, that's how drip come be like tap. They drip, they go. When you say too much drip, man, and so drip
0: the patient they, just drip.
1: Then you know that thing come, they go. Now so the drip come go, they rush, they go, they gather. Now they talk say drip don't go gather for now. Chest have been a long time talk.
0: Now shall upstairs on the body.
1: For inside the guy body. The drip go
0: the
1: gather.
0: But inside the lungs.
1: Go gather, you know.
0: And the diaphragm area.
1: You know when the rib cage. You know like when rain fall, when pothole dey. They water they gather for the pothole. So now they talk say liquid don't go gather for the guy chest. Now the people they talk say now hospital do that thing. Hospital say we'll not do them because now we'll go make drip go they go fast. Drip will put on me go slow. Starts they enter, you go take time, spread. When I go Russia, now the thing is spread, you don't go gather for this young man's chest. So now the hospital, they say, now their fault. These people, they say, now hospital fault. Say, now hospital do something wrong. Say, no be that drip, now cause them. Say, no be that fast, that speed where they put.
0: Yeah.
1: Say, no be in cause them. Hospital say, now I think cause them. They say, no be him. They say, now him. They say, no be him. They say,
0: now ask him. First of all, you increase the speed.
1: You increase that. Yes. They say, yes.
0: To how many? You say, times 3.
1: Times 2x.
0: They say, how you increase them? He said, I do want your mass.
1: Set.
0: Set. Ready. Ready. Ready. Go.
1: As he enter, now he called the guy. You did feel him.
0: He did enter.
1: He said, I did feel him. Now, the question we did not be said, this argument don't they go on. Like, people, they talk, say, who now? They at fault. Now, the hospital, Abi, nah, the people, the patients, where they the hospital, will go use their own hand, make this thing move faster. So, now, waiting one, now, the matter with the on ground, we want said to be that.
0: Mm.
1: Who is at fault?
0: Now, who we go blame? Who now, the hospital blame? Where they allow this kind of thing happen for, don't say they allow. Now, the hospital where this thing happen for their hospital, Abi, now, the caregiver where rush them, or now, the patient where allow person rush them.
1: According to these people, now, they feel saying that the hospital do something wrong, maybe just about the speed.
0: So, no be the, no be because of speed.
1: So, as they enter, it's both on the spread.
0: Say the guy is fat.
1: Say this is not the first time they collect the repair fast.
0: In vain, they flow well, the pipe they open, no be tell us they block it, you can't go the feel for the chest. If you want to call us, number on our call now 0806464 1536. And remember, so when you call, you go be polite and you go use radio friendly languages. Give me a morning bidding. I don't want to offend anybody. Plus, you know, say we try to make sure society is sane and our part now to make sure we play our part the right way. And you too go play your part the right way. We'll get better Nigeria and get better society out there. Remember to call us. Hello, Redeem.
1: Wake up.
0: Come out the drip and talk to me. Read him. Talk, probably. This was not the rush.
1: You know, they get away with the thing about something. Forget it over there. No, but don't they think so? If they pick one, like tell them.
0: Hello, read him. No, ma. My guess. You're on for Rampam.
2: Yes.
0: No, ma.
2: How do you weekend?
0: What day with us?
2: Honestly, the hospital and the patient, no, I'll blame them for that.
1: The both of them. 50-50.
2: Honestly, when a patient is on that trip, supposed to be coming and check.
0: Okay.
2: So they just allow him, I'll blame the hospital and the patient. So that is my
0: thing. So you blame hospital, you blame patient. The person can't deal with the patient who can wear increase the speed, you know, blame him.
1: Him and patient, they one group.
0: The person will increase the speed for the patient, Uncle.
2: The person that is taking care of the patient is the one that caused the problem, and the hospital is supposed to not put on or become in harmony, so the drip, how it's going.
0: Oh yeah, no. Thank you very much. That's not Aaron for Rampant. Thought you go blame the hospital, you go blame the patient. You know that was you. They blame everybody.
1: For I say no blame us for sleeping because
0: you just say no blame you.
1: No, if you blame.
0: Just say no blame you. He came about to hell, bro.
2: Hello,
0: Redeem.
2: Hello.
0: Redeem.
2: Redeem.
0: When I say Redeem, you say Totori. Redeem.
2: Yeah, Totori.
0: Normal. What's your name? Where they call us from?
2: Yeah, this is Doga Kabo.
0: Oh.
2: Yeah, what I will say is that why should we say we should blame a patient? Is the patient a doctor? If you are a specialist in your field, you should know what to do. You shouldn't blame a patient. It's just like I'm feeling malaria and I came to your hospital and I just decided to say malaria. And then you just prescribe a drug for me. You must have some particular test where you go do for me to know the real thing that is patient. Even if I tell you anything, you would like to go for that test. And then you will get the fact about it. So that hospital is totally at fault. Thank you.
0: Okay, thank you very much. The other government say the hospital is totally in give them 100% of the fault. No share them like Iran.
1: But then no be there now. The patients now then use their own hand.
0: But he didn't hear the story now before he decided to okay him. Patient no go decide he won't do for hospital. Now hospital will decide the patient will do for them do it in the hand. We carry him at 12, bro. Hello, Ridim. Good morning.
3: Mommy
0: Zane,
3: I'm calling from
0: Angwaru. Mommy Z, good morning, ma.
3: God bless you.
0: Amen.
3: The patient is at fault. And this is a wake-up call. So every one of us. I myself have done that type of thing before.
4: Yo.
3: I now know that it is bad and I will never do it again.
1: Hey, hold on.
3: The patient is at fault. But the hospital too, they are supposed to observe what the patients are doing.
1: True.
3: So that they will explain that this water is not a drink, it's not supposed to be rushed.
0: Yeah.
3: There's one they give in vain. There's the one they give So they know the one. We are not a medical practitioner. We know the one to be given or the one to be given in the heat. So they are supposed to tell the patient, don't rush it. Why do you have to rush it? This is how it goes.
0: No, but they told the patient not to rush it too.
3: This is the problem that it will cause. So if the hospital tell it and explain to the patient, the patient will not do it.
1: Exactly.
0: Thank you very much, Mommy Z.
1: Yes, sir.
0: Mommy Z said she could blame the patient and say why, and also the hospital to say why they will allow that thing happen like that and all that. But you know, sometimes some kind of patient know they hear word and all that.
1: The hospital don't even know say they do am. Now as this thing happened, I hospital can't realize it because they don't tell them.
0: No, so once they put drip, they give them time, man. They will know how long you take. They will take it, they will attend to other patients and all those things. But these patients don't get patience.
1: I know say earlier when I've been able to talk and say, normally, maybe they only force these people again because they don't explain why they tell you say you know if you rush this thing. You understand?
0: Yeah.
1: As I don't tell you, okay, no, we cannot make it faster. I don't tell you why, I don't leave out. So you know if you say I just want to keep you here
0: for long.
1: So that you my this will already plenty for this hospital. Me and my mommy they come. But meanwhile, there's a good reason. These people are professionals for a reason. A job like say you can't wear the now where the MC when I mean my work. You will not come from nowhere. Even never start, say call couple.
0: Or you call each wedding supposed to call the mama for the wedding.
1: Or program all the start, they start opening prayer.
0: Because you say licking mouth, did because you say, why would I call the mama? Where the MC for the mamas is here. This and next to me, the MC for the mamas.
1: Good morning, James. Don't be shy. Don't see your mamas.
0: Don't see your mamas.
1: James, good morning this morning. You know, say as it be. On a day our heart and on a day our ear, anytime we come, we give it to now. Monday be this and everywhere go good for now. My name is Aliki Mouth, that Igbo boy from Jos. The Irevi one of Jos. Hey, I'm going to go to the party. Get your money.

0: Good morning. Where do you have phone line? Where do you call us from?
1: Good morning, Master. Good morning. Mm. Good morning.
0: Spoofnik.
1: Spoofnik from Standard.
0: I talk out.
1: Okay, and I put me, you know.
2: Mm. And so, what's the standard?
1: When the percent won't increase, I mean, call the doctor, tell him.
0: You know, call him.
1: All of us, my day for that gig is something I don't do at once.
2: So,
1: the game I went my life, you know, I cannot do it to the doctor, don't put the drill, the thing they did to do. I just was that way, they do. If I hear they call, if also they come, I will reduce that.
2: You will, I
1: beg you. All of us, some of us, they did it for that thing. It's not good because they also know
2: why
1: they
2: don't
1: affect you that way.
2: Mm.
1: If you know, say you want many things around, so why call us? If you just buy the drill for shop, they
2: don't drink them.
1: Go to people house, man, because if you want them to be fast and doctor own, you just enter shop for buy, open and drink them.
2: True.
1: Like pure water, then you go out, go to sleep. So the office will not get any support in that thing.
2: Yeah.
1: But the caregiver and the patient are two of them. So as they take pump them, so they take the disease and come up by themselves. You don't feel like where doctor go write two money, two up to 3 minutes.
2: Yeah.
1: The patient can't come up, it is cost well around because you
0: I don't blame him. One month does.
2: Now you know follow instruction.
1: You can see 2 2 3. You can come out 86. Because you can come out. How many 2 2 2 times? There not be 36 there.
0: Hey, tell me take him for 12 days now. You don't be say the time, no.
1: Because whatever, so no be don't talk for that. The patient for. Then we talk to the doctor. Can see if anybody they do at this one. They open that because as one minute told me, I don't do it before, but I don't ever try him again.
0: Okay.
2: Best one, not plenty. We don't try him.
1: Very bad.
0: Thank you.
2: Even young, you don't try out.
0: So, confess. It's a safe space.
2: Why did you do it?
0: It's a safe space now. Speak up.
2: As a drip brush now, you don't wear.
0: Who are they leaking about?
2: You never see wear.
0: They are not to the drip, they go.
2: You won't be leaking. He's not one leaking.
0: Here's this movie, dog. Say, the way you tell Russia food, make you open and make
2: it come. You don't drink like pure water now. You
0: don't buy bread. Bust the drip for leg. Poof. Hello, Rini. Who they phone like where they call us from?
1: Nada, they call you from West of Mine. Hey,
0: Dan, how is your mind now?
1: Thank God, West of Mine is fine.
0: Normal.
1: Okay. I want to say, from this I'll show you now. How are you going to blame the hospital?
2: We don't know.
1: You know, some people are like that. They will give you work. You know your job, but they will not like to do the job. Now you have to tell them what to do. Then they went and do what they like. They have fast, or what they drink, so that you run fast. The thing has become a problem to them.
3: Oh,
1: and that's to blame the hospital. How is it the hospital's fault?
0: It is their fault.
1: So they should carry the blame on their head, not the hospital. Is it the hospital that fast, or they drink? No. It is their fault.
0: Okay.
1: So they should bear the consequences.
0: Thank you very much, Dan, for West of Mine. This one, it is their fault.
2: They
0: should bear the consequences.
2: How do you even blame them?
0: How do you want to blame the hospital? You don't talk about it. I agree with her. But one letter, no, say for this reading, Totori, we get the Totori market. So if you carry your business, come. We'll give and drip. Nobody go rush up. Now, just customers go, they rush you. Customers go, just they rush you. Good markets go, just they follow you. Expansion go, they follow the business. So. Carry the business, come put for this our platform. We'll be reading Totori, the Totori market aspect. But we chuck them out on top and plant and the drip where you need.
2: Yes,
0: so business will not begin the drip. The
3: preach, Daddy, goes, go bless preach.
0: You. But that's okay. We have our office here. We go and put your business for your reading Totori market. With the inside mirror eye, the New National Library, we use our left shoulder, the rough shoulder, one first generation bank around that Hoshi area, the National Library on the bus side. And if you want to know where, you want to come around that side, don't ask anybody where reading 93.7 FM or Silver Bell Television Station. They will let you know where they just enter there. Ask for marketing department. Tell them say you want to put your business for Redeem Totori Market and they'll tell your team to do. Or if you meet any of us here, you have voices on air. Myself, Yaksking, Kalbam, Licking Mouth, Omodan, David King, Brabisco, 2.5. Anybody where they hear their voice on air, people where they hear their hand also, DJ Half, DJ 12K, Smokey, everybody where you say they hear, just ask them how you want to put your business for Reading Totori Market. They will let you know. And once you put your business there, we'll do our best to make sure the business grow from where it is to where it's supposed to be. Just do your

0: When if I went to hospital, there's no need. I should tell you what to do. If I'm sick, at least you have a common sense to know what is wrong with me.
1: Yeah.
0: So I don't have to tell you what to do because it's your profession.
1: Mm.
0: You understand?
1: Yeah.
0: I cannot go to hospital. I don't know anything but any health. They will be telling the doctor or the nurse what to do.
2: Mm.
0: So me, I'm blaming. Who am I going to blame? Is the people? You know, is the hospital I'm blaming.
2: Mm.
0: I'm not blaming anybody.
1: Mm.
0: Because if you know what you are doing, a patient will not come to hospital and tell you what you are doing.
1: The patient tell them what they will do.
0: The patient will tell them what to do.
1: Them fix the drip normally. As them go, nine patient person come increase the speed.
2: By himself.
1: Nobody the hospital increase the speed.
3: Nothing concern the hospital with this thing.
0: So, who are they blaming now?
2: This hospital. Then
1: how the house now? Because the people they blame hospital. The way you did, they blame hospital now. Others they blame patient. Others they blame caregiver. You now don't run, leave us.
2: Who won't go blame?
1: Oh boy. But honestly, yeah, I think the place of professionals cannot be overemphasized, especially in this country.
3: Mm.
2: First of all, you must not be able to do everything.
1: Mm-hmm.
2: And no be claims in only one thing you said. Pick a field and be a professional.
3: Mm.
2: So when you go meet professional, allow the professional do his job. If no be your fee, leave him. Me will tell you something, I know why I tell you.
1: Yes.
2: If you want to know, ask me, I'll explain to you. But it's not your field.
1: You get event for mamas. You know,
2: Shugi.
1: Or you get posting to do for NYC.
2: You know, come back.
1: Who you want to call? When one get their BPA for?
3: We call the Kwenu Manya.
1: I bet. Make sure professional should always engage when time to engage professional.
3: By all means.
1: Or if they find good advice, you know, call me. I won't take it. Me carry my 12.
2: After this call, we'll be right back.
1: Good morning. No, which be your name?
2: Wake up. Morning, don't do.
1: We're asking, how are you?
4: Fine.
1: Can you please speak up a little so we can remove the drip? I'll speak up. You there? Where?
4: Oh,
1: yeah. Ooh,
2: sorry.
1: What do you mean? Do you? You go rush person drip?
4: No,
1: normal thing.
2: Sorry, yeah.
3: Good morning, asking.
4: Did they hear you,
3: sir?
4: So, I'm blaming all of them. The hospital and the patient.
1: Wow.
2: Why now?
4: Why
2: they blame the hospital?
4: The doctor
2: just you don't go back this hospital.
4: The person checking the patient now.
1: Okay.
4: Conductor.
1: Oh, well, okay. Yeah.
2: Oh, that makes sense.
4: The hospital, then they should come and if they put something like this, they should come and be checking it so that. People
1: not
4: be having some issue
1: with.
4: Now, I
1: don't advise you. Thank you very much.
2: Well, I mean, you
1: try me recover when we don't go back to the hospital. Why are all Yax Kings the same?
2: How?
1: Like this.
2: How? At the come hospital.
1: You don't go.
3: You go.
1: Hello, Redeem. Oh, my phone line where they call us from.
5: Beautiful crew, good morning.
2: Good morning.
3: Good morning.
5: Yeah, my name is Johanna. I'm calling you from Tudumoda.
1: Oh, Johanna, how is Tudumoda today?
5: Tudumoda is fine, though, Allah.
2: Nah.
5: Sorry, I'm actually calling today to inquire about this as your studio number so that I can make call later and make inquiry.
1: We'll save your number and call you with the studio number later so that I can make call later. People are surprising me in this country, yo. You call me, say you want to inquire which number be my own so that you call me later.
2: If you just since you define a car, if you even just come to the studio, come make your inquiry for her direct.
1: Then you just come get the number for her direct.
2: No, me just come so I can talk to

0: Oh, so maybe you need to try ask
1: you
0: which
1: know,
0: number
1: you call. Yes, yes. Ask which number. You know,
2: so
1: you know,
2: just
1: you
2: know,
1: inquire during the program now. Program, so, yes, so, of course.
0: So who number will give an number? We'll give an
2: office
0: number.
2: Studio office, number now.
0: Then would then you use colors.
3: Okay.
0: Now studio number you use colors now. You see why I thought all of my need to go to this hospital now, like because now proper checkup we need to do for everybody.
2: Oh, I really need to buy gown.
0: I don't understand how you no understand. Studio number you call, they ask for which number to call. You ask him understand.
1: No, now later he want.
0: Now
1: later he
0: no, now you understand better.
1: How do you understand better?
0: Now you
1: didn't mean you to try explain.
0: No, no, now you try explain to me. No, me are you.
1: Hey, but as I explain, where God they give you professional. This is what happened. Now, so this guy go rush grip. Professional tell you, no, you go do a yes. And they explain, they give you professional.
0: I don't blame you.
1: This is how we should give all this my sins.
4: It was at this moment.
1: Don't finish it. Though.
0: He knew he can never turn level. Hello, redeem.
5: No,
0: who the fool are they call us from?
5: Aaron calling back.
1: Okay. Hey, welcome back.
5: I remember in 2019, I was admitted in a hospital.
1: Sorry.
5: And they had given me 7 drips. So when they placed it, just as you said, the thing was dropping very slow. So I was like, how will I take the 7 drips if it will be dripping like, and I was there like 3 days here. Yeah. So I talked to the nurse, she said that is how it's supposed to be. So I allow it after taking 3. So the first one they started, they opened it to start rushing according. So that was how I was able to collect it. Then I want to add at least the drip supposed to have a time limit when they place it on a patient.
1: Okay.
5: At that particular period, you know how many minutes it will take for that drip to finish?
0: Yes.
5: So, and I believe that the nurse or the doctor are supposed to, you know, check it, how did it drip, you should finish by 30 minutes. If you finish before 30 minutes, you should know that something wrong has happened. So I think that was where I blame the hospital and the patient also, or the caretaker.
1: All right. Thank you.
0: Thank you very much. In don't blame us to blame Ketika. Meanwhile, us today, where they don't give you drip, especially in the next 2 hours, I'll come and check if you don't
2: thank
0: finish
2: you.
0: Or not.
2: And apart from that, it get condition where you go there. They no go fit rush drip for you.
0: They no suppose.
2: They no go. They no go. They no suppose, but and they no go. That's the two of them. They know what they are doing, just like Aaron don't talk. Then sabi their work. Then no say this drip make it they enter like this, it go do in work. He gets way as they go take do one drip, go do 7 hours before it go drop finish. Because at that point, now waiting your body need be that. No can say because your elder sister they health tech before you don't sabi the work.
1: Now who does the same with you observe the way they do them. As the job they go, now you go do practical.
4: Regardless, we might not even dispute the fact that some hospitals also use that means to keep you more in their ward so that they can add money and make more money on patients.
0: What I will always ask is, would you rather gamble
1: your health,
0: risking your health because you don't want them to keep you longer, or you rather stay longer and you live there completely healed and healed?
1: So why else? So
4: except you are a professional in that field, always listen to the professionals in the field.
0: Bam. Which are the doctors in that field?
4: I mean, bam. Except you are a professional in that field, always listen to the professionals in that field.
0: In any field,
4: you don't know how to handle a gun. You don't need to hold a gun. A lot of people will know how to put it on safety mode and to activate it. It's just like if you carry valuable material and put it in the hands of somebody who doesn't know it's a valuable material, you definitely call it nothing.
0: Like me asking money.
4: No, like what my granny said that.
1: Please,
2: we miss
1: don't
2: grandma.
1: Call her granny. Grandmother.
4: Okay,
1: grandmother and granny are different things.
4: Grandmother say

0: valuable materials in the hands of those who doesn't value it is invaluable.
1: It's no. Just like the Bible says that a diamond or a golden ring is useless in on the snout of a pig.
0: Yeah. Mm. So you don't know. Except the guy know. It gets on the drip where we say based on the way where your body they go check you first. Know how your system today, you know how your heart today, pump blood. Then if they notice that you needed the first drip to rush so that the second one can go slowly, they go do them. But if they notice that the first one need to go slowly so that other ones can rush, now them know. But except if you are a professional.
2: And in this case, they are not professionals.
3: So because you want to travel for event, like by one of our comedians come for us, you carry and go hospital. Now so if the nurse carry the drip, give the guy. See, take, give Angala, he use mouth here. And for Kaduna, I have
2: you know, people, no, no,
3: he use mouth here.
2: When you go even for Kaduna,
3: can't draw, straws.
2: How they go give him where?
3: When they suck up,
2: when they drink, dripping.
3: Say, I think I cook my mixer. This one too strong.
2: You might just say,
3: Kere Matuele, hello, Redeem.
4: No,
3: ma. God deal with me.
4: God bless you.
1: God bless you, sir.
4: You see that guy, ba? For even instead of rushing it, for even give her make it drink as
2: well.
4: You see what they do, ba? If you go rush something, one thing we may believe today, if you rush out, remember saying that your body will go enter. If you put the wrong way, now you go see so far. You understand? But you see one major thing, why is it? For that matter, sometimes my nurse is at the place. You understand? You go call them something, these three girls up, we know they come again. We ignore you. You understand? And before you know now, you go see some people who say them, you know, they get some people who say they don't even read medicine, but they don't even know go medical line, but they want the same nurses and doctors they do. You understand? Immediately you go, they will pinch out more. You understand? If they pinch out more, even if they pinch out more, they don't, they go like this, they know they come more. You want small more, make it a call. It is a kick on people. We don't stay hospital late. Imagine you go collect like 10 drips and one never finish in 3 hours. So you can't calculate how much you will pay for per bed per day. You understand? So if you get to calculate the money, that's why some people will just say, okay, well, let me just add it. But honestly speaking, you feel like someone like me, I don't witness them. Maybe they will just say if the drip know they come again. Blood will start to enter back inside the tree. That one now, I want to go out. If any medical person did there, we will be able to change more life. That's why sometimes, if not, it's no concrete. Some of us will just be doing okay, let's be the medical doctor for this time in this world. You understand? But next to me, even if they tell you the drip know they come, just hold on. Let the doctor or the nurse come. Because anything when time inside your body, if you go the other way around, that person, the patient, now you go face the consequences.
2: Yes.
4: And like what you talk say the patient, you know this patient at all. zero, my 1 minus 1 goes to 0.
2: Yes.
4: So God bless you.
3: Amen. Thank you, God, do me all the way from Bachelor. You don't talk after me, you see. Like they will say talk for you so much. Once something get to do with professional, I beg, just allow the pro make you handle it.
0: In fact, waiting him be asked question, say why this thing be drop. Now, now when the blood, when the
3: drip,
0: the syringe, the needle, no day well, or maybe the patient don't they move in hands. Now as he move them, then the needle go shift
3: from the vein.
0: Yes,
3: you call the clot.
0: So as he call the clot, is it that place they swell up, or you go begin to draw blood back to the?
3: Okay, no, to draw blood back inside. Now when the drip, don't the fluid finish. Don't finish. No, say normally now oxygen. Now when they puncture them, so that for air will feed the fluid. Yeah. So once air, once the drip don't finish from there, nothing there to drop. Something go there to go back up.
0: But sometimes you know they enter again, the place will begin to swell up.
3: And
1: if you don't tissue be
3: that. Once you don't tissue don't close that time, because what time if you enter
0: the but there are recent mechanisms to all those things. They don't devise this by making sure that the place is tight. So no matter how the patient moving
2: hand, you know,
3: so recently, we try to develop one app where you see the videos and just text send you the drip.
0: Now the update where I be one cast, well, I be no one cast am now. If you are dating a girlfriend or you have a girlfriend, where be say every time she dey take drip. If you tell you say she dey sick, she dey take drip for her house. She you come snap am, come send to you. Go to the house, open her window. you go see say that drip no be drip she dey take. She just dey take and they collect money from men. Open her window, you see where they hang the drip for the window. Anytime when she feel like say she's broke, she want to collect money, she go just snap and say they put her drip.
3: MC nothing, for the mama.
0: Nothing
3: MC
0: they put for her. The mamas. So guys, be in the know of all this. Now all this quietness and not checking up.
3: This is a will happen.
0: Now the chicken day everywhere now.
2: Shugi. We met yesterday. You know, tell me this thing. It's too late. Hey. It's too late now. Now.
3: You don't send money for nonsense.
2: I don't go send money.
0: You don't send money for.
1: Shugi.
0: They get when he don't matter.
1: You are a wicked man.
0: When he don't matter, use this thing. One jump man for.
2: I agree.
1: I say you are a wicked man.
0: But no send past 5,000. We delay where they send. Now later.
2: Now small drip.
0: No. They go put them for window cover them. Anytime when they want collect money, they go open and then go snap and go keep a sick face. You go think say they give them drip. You know, the thing is permanently in their house and no drip inside.
1: Shugi, my own be say you wicked. I'm your sister. Instead of you to give me this update, make I use collect one or two. Now you don't come cast them online. How I want take use them?
0: Out for our fellow men. They don't suffer. They don't do suffer.
1: So me,
3: so, Chief from Jingle. Now we know why you have not been calling Kama. Since that
2: time, you well, nah. You don't call us. You don't come out drip. I realize now, I stab in the hospital with this person.
3: But truth be told, then this is not something we're not supposed to even joke about. Because I don't understand how to start with. If there's a reason to rush drip, it be saying an emergency. So if you did hospital where you see the doctor no rush drip, first thank God. Because things could have been worse. We're going to make them one rush.
2: The rush is the window they cry.
3: So if you go, you see them they rush them, you supposed to fear. So say, hey, now so the team be for me.
2: Instead of the Russian like this.
3: Why did the Russian like this? It's not small one. They usually rush the small one. But those, the jumbo size, the big one, they know they usually rush. So once they put the big one and rush them, my brother, my sister, rush begin pray. So normally, drip no supposed to rush enter your body. Understand? Nah, for strength. And small. You know, it's not intravenous. So if you know, calm down. If you rush them, you go block the vein, you go close. And not only the sickness now, but they wound you. Other movement and activity was pass through that vein now. You don't, they don't put they don't put sign men at work.
2: Because that's the
3: go follow one way.
0: It's the same thing. Calm down. All the old dream go see enter your body.
3: It goes see enter.
0: Be like guests. Be like guests. They always do this. They buy mineral, use pure water, they dilute them. Last time they go finish the same bottle.
2: I know say now you even talk and say if you allow professional now them you just be like some guests we you know sabi something you can't go your teeth now go come. Anyway, most of people.
3: No, you can't go back to level. Hello, Redeem. Hello, Redeem. I'm on the phone line where they call us from.
5: DK.
3: Eh?
5: DK from Nigeria College of
3: Accounts. Okay, DK.
5: Yeah, make one of the discuss more now.
3: Now, why we pick your call, sir?
5: We are going to talk.
3: We are sorry.
5: So, you see, me, I've learned the hospital.
3: Okay.
5: Why I was
2: yeah.
5: Something like drip. Or you detect any drop. Medical tech is supposed to be standby watching the test.
3: Okay.
5: You see why the gel my digestion doctor. Because he gives the Michael Jackson drug and leave him. The next, Michael Jackson sister, the doctor somewhere where he was playing with his girlfriend. So coming back, he saw the brother, they went and called the doctor. Before the doctor came, it was too late. So the medical practice is that if you detect any drug like that, or particularly give, a medical test is supposed to be there, warning that thing. And you will know that if that nurse was to be there, he wouldn't have allowed anybody to touch that thing. But because they were not there, that's why the patient person grant adjusted. So I blame the hospital and a little to the patient.
3: Okay.
5: Thank you
1: so much.
3: So he not talk say that's the DK from College of Accountancy, Abi. Say him go blame the hospital. Me, I go hold brief for the hospital with my full chest. Now, why if you get patient for the hotel, say make you drop one caregiver, one person who did there they help look after
2: that patient. I mean, have you
1: really ever seen the ratio of available caregivers to available patients in Nigeria? Let's not even talk about the brain drain. Mm. You go see one full ward, now three nurses.
2: Mm.
1: So then maybe emergency go come. Mm-hmm. The three need to rush to that other one.
3: Yes.
1: Is it that they should not attend to the emergency one? Or even if there's no emergency. In fact, there was a day I went to donate blood in Jute. There was just one person available on seat. Mm. Now she they draw blood. Now she they run the test. Now she they give test results back. Now she they still, when you don't donate, don't test, you are ready to give the blood. Now she go still leave. So she was doing 5, 5, 5. Waiting supposed to carry us 30 minutes. We did there 2 hours. At the end of the day, we left.
0: Why you go blame them? All of our medical people are in abroad now.
1: You say?
0: They know if you pay them. You feel pay them for their work, yeah? So they are all in abroad. So make politicians come to the hospital. Now that's why the system. Everybody don't want to be in the system now. They are running away to where the system is.
1: Where
0: okay.
1: The system is
0: make all the politicians now. See primaries where they do now. We don't hear what. May they can't do the whole professional work now.
2: The problem now.
0: See where they don't spoil everywhere.
2: If politician the hospital now, if you promise you drip, you know. Anyway.
1: Anyway, it's anyway. Away, my brother.
3: If they promise
2: anyway, you. If you promise you drip now, you go see the difference.
3: You go see I'll be 4 years.
2: You see,
3: when no one go for another 4 years.
2: After 4 years, they'll just say, okay, I'll give you a drip now. Give me a
3: drip now.
2: But don't vote me.
3: No, they'll give you. That's what they'll do. They'll give you. Come. Give him one. Give him two in case. But we need them alive for the vote that is coming. At the end of the day, we try to see if you see Barton, talk Barton. As to they blame hospitals, mm-hmm. Remember
2: we
3: saying,
2: blame this
3: we get limited workforce for this hospital.
2: True.
3: And you know, government don't carry anybody go keep making attendance. Now, why? Yes, they just make it bring relative of the patient. So that the doctor or nurse will tell the patient, the relative or the caregiver.
0: Ordinary cats will get problem for abroad. Seven nurses and doctors will just surrender.
3: Press one cat.
1: Remember, say ambulance go even follow to rush just we'll say we are rushing as a very chubby, white colored patient cat. Please, can you come for ambulance cat?
0: That cat is missing. They go print poster missing cat. But for this town. Yes, go do a blog. Go
3: with the cats. We carry
0: Matuele.
3: Now, by Gary, see you on Wednesday.
0: Blah blah.
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0: It is 12 o'clock. And this is Silverbirds with them 93.7 draws. Nigeria is the only country we have. Let's avoid acts that could destabilize the nation. We are one big family. I am David King. First, our top stories. Nigeria Center for Disease Control records no Ebola case in Nigeria. Federal High Court grants bail to former Kaduna State Governor. Several injured in vehicle accident in Lagos State. On the foreign scene, World Health Organization declares Ebola outbreak in Congo. And in sports, Nigerian team bags 4 gold medals at Senior Athletics Championships. Please stay tuned for details of these and other stories. The Nigerian Center for Disease Control and Prevention has cleared the country of Ebola virus disease, saying there are no confirmed cases of the disease in the country. The Director General of the Nigeria Center for Disease Control and Prevention, Dr. Jide Idris, said Nigeria currently has no confirmed case of Ebola virus disease. He said that the agency and other stakeholders are closely monitoring the situation and working with relevant stakeholders, including the Port Health Service, Federal Ministry of Health and Social Welfare, to ensure continued vigilance and preparedness within the public health system. The Nigeria Center for Disease Control and Prevention asks Nigerians to be calm, avoid spreading misinformation about the disease, and maintain preventive measures like avoiding contact with bodily fluids of sick persons and regular hand hygiene, among others. Justice Joyce Abdulmalik of the Federal High Court in Abuja has granted bail to former Kaduna State Governor Nasir El-Rufai in the sum of 100 million naira, with one surety in like sum. Delivering the ruling, Justice Joyce Abdulmalik imposed a series of stringent conditions the defendants must meet before perfecting the bail. The court held that the proposed surety must reside in either the Maitama or Asokoro district of Abuja and must deposit the original certificate of occupancy of a landed property at the court registry. The surety is also required to be a federal civil servant not below grade level 17 and must provide evidence of salary payment for at least 3 months, authenticated by a letter from the manager of a bank within the jurisdiction of the court. The House of Representatives member representing Ekiti North Federal Constituency, Akinlayo Kolawole, has rejected the result of Saturday's All Progressives Congress primary election in his constituency. Akinlayo Kolawole, who in the election is seeking the party's return ticket, said that the result announced by the returning officer, Banjo Adedoyin, was inconsistent with the actual will of the electorate as it called for a review by the party's national leadership. Banjo Adedoyin had, while announcing the result of the election in Adoekiti on Sunday, stated that the former National Assembly member, Ibrahim Olarewaju, emerged as the winner. In a statement by Special Assistant on Special Duties, Kunle Adetifa, on Monday, the lawmaker rejected the result, saying the announced outcome does not reflect the votes freely cast by delegates and party faithful across the constituency. Some persons suspected to be political thugs allegedly linked to a disqualified All Progressives Congress House of Representatives aspirant in Ondo State stormed the party state secretariat in Akure on Sunday evening, temporarily disrupting the coalition and announcement of results from last Saturday's primary elections. Security operatives drafted to the venue were said to have evacuated the members of the 7-man National Assembly Primary Election Committee, led by Iboroma Hari Dabibi, from the secretariat as a result of the attack. The chairman of the party in the state, Kolawole Babatunde, alongside party executives, electoral officials, delegates and supporters, were also said to have exited the venue through the back door as tension escalated. According to eyewitnesses, the suspected thug stormed the secretariat during the exercise and demanded that the committee chairman suspend the announcement of results. The Nigeria Democratic Congress has announced the end of the sale of expression of interest forms for aspirants seeking to contest for the office of the president on the platform of the party ahead of the 2027 general elections. The party, however, extended the deadline for the collection of expression of interest forms for state houses of assembly, House of Representatives, Senate and governorship positions from May 17 to May 24, 2026. This is contained in a statement signed by the National Secretary of the party, Ikenna Enekwezu, in Abuja on Monday. According to the statement, screening of aspirants who have purchased and completed expression of interest forms will begin on Tuesday and end on May 26. A ghastly motor accident involving a vehicle and two commercial tricycles occurred on Monday at a federal bus stop along Ipaja Road in Lagos, leaving several passengers injured. Eyewitnesses at the scene said the female driver of the car was allegedly speeding when she attempted to dodge a sweeper working with the Lagos State Waste Management Authority. According to witnesses, the vehicle hit the sweeper before veering across the road and colliding with two tricycles on the opposite lane. It was gathered that about 10 passengers in the tricycle sustained varying degrees of injuries during the crash. While some victims suffered serious injuries, others reportedly sustained minor wounds.
1: And Silverbird's Rhythm 93.7 Jazz. And now, to foreign entertainment and sports news.
0: Welcome back. The World Health Organization has declared an Ebola outbreak in the Democratic Republic of the Congo a public health emergency of international concern. The agency said the outbreak in DR Congo's eastern Ituri province, which has seen around 246 suspected cases and 80 deaths reported, does not meet the criteria of a pandemic emergency. But it warned it could potentially be a much larger outbreak than what is currently being detected and reported, with significant risk of local and regional spread. Early symptoms include fever, muscle pain, fatigue, headache, and sore throat, and are followed by vomiting, diarrhea, a rash, and bleeding. Iran's national football team was headed to Turkey on Monday to play a final friendly match and apply for visas to fly to the United States for the 2026 World Cup. The team plans to participate in the tournament despite co-host Washington having launched a war against Iran with a massive wave of attacks alongside ally Israel on February 28. The fighting has been on hold for weeks thanks to a ceasefire, but peace talks have failed to make a breakthrough, and new drone attacks against Gulf countries at the weekend combined with threats from U.S. President Donald Trump raising fears of a return to fighting. The team departed for Antalya, Turkey to play its final friendly match before flying to the United States for the 2026 World Cup. In entertainment news, Bulgarian singer Dara won Saturday's 70th edition of the Eurovision Song Contest, beating 24 other countries to take the crown of the world's biggest live televised music show. Dara, who was declared the winner early Sunday, was not among the favorites ahead of the show, but gained traction during Eurovision week with her tight energy and highly choreographed dancing on the floor filler Bangaranga. Israel finished in second place. The 27-year-old upset the odds to secure her country's first ever victory at the Eurovision Song Contest, proving herself a winner once the votes came in from around the continent. Ahead of the final, Dara herself said she did not expect to win. In sports, Team Nigeria won another gold medal on the final day of the Senior Athletics Championships in Accra, Ghana. The quartet of Esther Okun, Tohiba Jimo, Jacinta Lawrence and Patience Okun-George ran a dominant race, clocking a time of 3 minutes 29 seconds to secure the gold medal in the 4x400 meters women's relay. The ladies dominated from start to finish, leading their opponents with an unreachable distance to secure Team Nigeria's fourth gold at the championship. Team Nigeria had an impressive outing at the 24th Senior Athletics Championships in Accra, Ghana, ending with 4 gold and 8 other medals. Paul Onuachu has emerged as the joint top scorer in the Turkish Super League, sharing the Golden Boot honor with Eldor Shomurodov. The Nigerian international and Eldar Shomurodov, who features for Istanbul Basaksehir, both finished the campaign with 22 goals apiece. Eldar Shomurodov found the net against Gaziantep on the final day of the season to draw level with Onuachu. Victor Osimhen was top scorer in the Turkish top flight last season with 26 goals from 30 matches. End-to-end the news, a recap of the major headlines. The Nigeria Center for Disease Control and Prevention has declared the country has cleared the country of Ebola virus disease. Justice Joyce Abdulmalik of the Federal High Court has granted bail to former Kaduna State Governor Nasu El-Rufai. And a ghastly motor accident involving a vehicle and two commercial tricycles occurred on Monday at the federal bus stop along Ipaja Road in Lagos, leaving several passengers injured. And the Foreign Sin Abuja report that the World Health Organization has declared an Ebola outbreak in the DR Congo, a public health emergency of international concern. And in sport, you heard that Team Nigeria won another gold medal on the final day of the Senior Athletics Championship in Accra, Ghana. The news was edited by Esther Phillips and produced by David Friday. You can follow us on our social media platforms at Jos937 Rhythm on Instagram, X, and Facebook. Do remember that Nigeria is the only country we have. Let's avoid acts that could destabilize the nation. We are one big family. Good afternoon. Thank you for listening. I'm David King.

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1: 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The Dazzling Radio King says so. Bobby Dazzler.

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2: The time is 2 o'clock. I am Gift Azamu. Here are the stories we're following. The defense headquarters says coordinated airstrikes in the Metele General area of Borno have killed more than 20 ISIS ISWAP fighters in continued counter-terrorism operations in the northeast. The defense headquarters, in collaboration with the United States Africa Command, said the strikes were executed following credible intelligence on the movement and convergence of terrorist elements in the area. This is contained in a statement by the Director of Defense Information, Samaila Uba. He said the operations formed part of sustained efforts to dismantle terrorist networks and deny them safe havens in the country. The Chief of Army Staff, General Y.D. Shuaibu, has charged commanders and senior officers of the Nigerian Army to continually review and adapt operational strategies to effectively tackle emerging and evolving security threats across the country. General Shuaibu gave the charge when he declared open the Chief of Army Staff first biannual conference 2026 in Abuja. The Army Chief said the nation's security environment had become increasingly complex and dynamic, requiring proactive leadership, innovation, and enhanced operational capabilities. One of the kidnapped teachers of community high school in Orire local government area of Oyo State, Michael Oyedukun, has been killed. Michael Oyedukun was beheaded in a new video allegedly released by bandits on Sunday. This latest development has thrown the community into mourning as residents, families of the victims and natives continue to call on security agencies and the Oyo State government to intensify rescue operations to secure the release of those still in captivity before being killed. On the foreign scene, Cuba's foreign minister has accused the U.S. of building a fraudulent case for military intervention following a report that he had acquired attack drones capable of targeting Florida. Bruno Rodriguez stressed that Havana neither threatens nor desires war, citing classified intelligence that Cuba now possessed 300 drones and was discussing striking nearby U.S. targets. Cuba is suffering from a fuel crisis and an effective U.S. oil blockade while under pressure by the Donald Trump administration to make a deal. The bodies of four Italian divers who went missing during a scuba diving accident in the Maldives last week have been located. One body belonging to a fifth member of the group had already been located after the incident on Thursday. A rescue diver also died on Saturday while searching for the bodies of the group. The incident is believed to be the worst single diving accident in the tiny Indian Ocean nation, a popular tourist destination because of its string of coral islands. In entertainment news, Bulgarian singer Dara won Saturday's 70th edition of the Eurovision Song Contest, beating 24 other countries to take the crown of the world's biggest live televised music show. Dara, who was declared the winner early Sunday, was not among the favorites ahead of the show but gained traction during Eurovision week with her high energy and highly choreographed dancing on the floor filler Bangara. Israel finished in second place. Finally, in sport news, Iran's national football team is headed to Turkey to play a final friendly match and apply for visas to fly to the United States for the 2026 World Cup. The team planned to participate in the tournament despite co-host Washington having launched a war against Iran with a massive wave of attacks alongside ally Israel. The fighting has been on hold for weeks thanks to a ceasefire, but peace talks have failed to make a breakthrough, and new drone attacks against Gulf countries at the weekend, combined with the threats from U.S. President Donald Trump, raising fears of a return to fighting. And those are the stories we are following at this hour. Nigeria is the only country we have that support acts that could destabilize a nation. Remember, we are one big family. Good afternoon and many thanks for listening.
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0: course, you are tuned into Silver Birch Rhythm 93.7 FM, Jaws, the only station that is authorized to make you happy. And yes, we are here for you again this beautiful sunny, afternoon. Sunny, it's very, very sunny, and I'm shocked. Like, with all the rain that I fell last night, why is it so sunny? But you like the sun, right?
1: Yeah, I think it's not really that sunny.
0: It is. Like, I'm hot. Maybe it's because literally I'm just a hot person.
1: You're on fire,
0: oh
1: baby.
0: My god. We are here to keep your company on radio again from now until it is 5 p.m. So you know the drill. Just keep your dad locked so that we can do this together. My name is Reshi, also known as the Radio Buzz Baby, and you know for sure that I don't do this alone. I am here with my brother in Christ, a dazzling king on radio, the one and only B to the what? How do you say it again? Help
1: don't
0: me.
1: See, I'm a rapper. B to the BBY.
0: Yeah. Bobby, how you doing?
1: Beautiful.
0: You ready?
1: Man, born ready. I came ready. Like, I came to give the best of the very best of me.
0: Are you sure?
1: I gotta give.
0: Because
1: it
0: I heard that you lost the primary soul.
1: You
0: lost.
1: No, come on, man.
0: I heard that people rejected you from
1: the
0: grassroots.
1: It
0: is not yet your turn.
1: In the local.
0: Okay, and we're here with DJ Half. He'll be keeping us company. We got music on the show. So coming up next is the weekend recap. A lot actually happened on the entertainment scenery in and out of Nigeria this weekend. So just be giving you a rundown of everything that happened. So please stay with us.

GQ. This is hard for me to say. I'm gonna say it anyway. Oh my god, guys, if you truly truly are active online, then you will know why we are singing for Chike this afternoon. People of God, over the weekend the entertainment scenery was on fire because of Nigerian singer Chike and Frank Edoho's ex-wife Sandra Edoho. And I don't even know where to start from. Where should I start from? Because it is a whole lot. So this thing started with Ugo. Ugo is a Nigerian based in the UK. He said that his wife cheated on him. You know, he did everything for her. He married her from here, took her to the UK, paid for her university, bought her a car, built an app for her when she got pregnant and she couldn't do anything. And despite everything he did, she cheated. But everything has been finalized. They are divorced now. She's back to her parents' house in Lagos, blah, blah, blah. And someone now, you know, made a tweet that was like, you see, that's why people like Frank Edoho will not actually go through this. Why? Because they are very smart. And then Frank responded saying he has had his own share of infidelity in marriage. His second wife cheated on him. This, da, da, da, da, da. Then now people are on X now. They're not there making their findings like, who did Sandra cheat on Frank Edoho with? And then I don't know whether it is true, but allegedly, they are saying that it is Chike that she had an affair with while married to Frank. And at first people were feeling sorry for the Frank, like, oh my gosh, we're so sorry, your wife cheated on you, oh no, sorry darling, you know, who wants to be a millionaire king, sorry. Until this interview of Frank's, they're making, you know, rounds on social media, where he went on a podcast and he said that he doesn't know why men beat their wives. He doesn't beat a woman. The best thing he can do is keep malice. That he is the king of malice. That he can be in the house with a woman for 2 months and not talk to her. He believes that's the best punishment, you know, to a woman. You don't eat her food, you don't talk to her. He is the king of malice. Then all of a sudden, social media said to switch up, like, are you serious, bros? We've been thinking, say you get like wisdom, or why would you think that keeping malice with your wife is the best solution to, you know, everything? So people are like, okay, you know what, we know why your wife Sandra cheated on you, because that is emotional abuse. You were abusing and all of that. Then people now start praising, especially my gender, start praising Chike online. They said, malice might endure it for the night, but Chike comet in the morning. Guys, I'm sorry, it's just so funny. Like, the comment online is crazy. So guys, this has started since before Friday. Chike has been trending like back to back. People are saying

0: ligamos in each other? Why is he always like that? It doesn't make sense.
1: I don't think so, because I think based on the little that I have been able to follow up on this matter, guys have been calling out Chike. They weren't bashing the woman. Rather, they were calling out
0: Chike. Right.
1: So, I don't
0: some.
1: Yeah, but you know what I'm saying?
0: But this guys is still allegedly. So, I don't even know why they're dragging the guy. Like, Chike had to make a tweet yesterday. I don't know whether maybe he's trying to drop an album or an EP or a single, Pity My Soul. That was just what he wrote. And that's like, okay, yeah, but maybe but he's working on something.
1: Well, why must you think that he's working
0: Chike.
1: But it's a good... well,
0: who of the bullets?
1: Should I say the beautiful side of the whole thing for me is that Chike is yet to say anything.
0: Do you understand?
1: So, I think, like I always say, that if I were to be caught up in anything that's made it to the social media platforms, I would never say anything.
0: Like,
1: even if I'm guilty or
0: not, I won't say anything. I'll just let people guess.
1: So for me, I'm applauding Chike for that.
0: For the silence.
1: Yeah. So he's a beautiful thing.
0: And
1: when I heard the stories, or should I say interviews, that Frank has been granting, you know, I kind of look at it and I said, the way I'm picturing or viewing this dude is in a different light compared to when I see a well-composed person.
0: Because why would you say that, your man can love you and still cheat on you? Like, does it even make sense? It's the way he was trying to defend the whole argument. It's just crazy.
1: So, for me, both of them are children.
0: And then, Siba, if you know that you're an OG and people respect you a lot in Nigeria, but see, no, I don't have to say don't go in any podcast. I have a podcast.
1: Don't go. No, you can go.
0: You can come on a podcast for your views. Be careful what you say, because I'm sure
1: thing.
0: Frank didn't know that was actually going to backfire.
1: No, I think the thing is, you always analyze the effect of your proposed action. Whatever you say, you should, if you're that intelligent.
0: Yeah.
1: And based on the way Frank came into the industry, we perceive him to be that intelligent dude. So I expected that he should know that words carry weight and it has its own consequence when used wrongly, you know. So for the most of the things he has said so far, I feel like this guy is like a baby.
0: Honestly, you know?
1: So
0: he is a big baby.
1: A lot of people can have money, a lot of people can have different things, connections, but in their mindset they could still be that. You know?
0: Think so? King Solomon that asked God for wisdom, no know what thing they do. Anyway, that is that on Chike, Frank Edoho, and Sandra Edoho. Moving on, over the weekend.
1: You would have said Chike and the children.
0: So, guys, over the weekend, an ex user in Nigeria was jailed for 2 years. What did he do? He was jailed by, what's his name again?
1: Simi
0: and her family. That's Adekule Gold. This guy, just like that, too, unprovoked. He just woke up one morning and said to make a tweet that, Simi's daughter, Simi and Adekule's daughter, that's Deja, died. Just like that. And people were wondering, like, bro, why would you make such a post? Like, take this down, apologize now. He said, nope, he didn't. He's not taking this down. It's what really happened. Blah, blah, blah, blah, blah. Do you know what I actually like about the story? The fact that Adekunle and Simedi even come online to warn him. They decided to just walk behind the scene. That's how they got this guy arrested. Now my guy has been locked up for 2 years. He's going to spend 2 years in Kirikiri because of a very, very, very careless tweet. Ever since Elon Musk started paying people on X, but like, X users, some of them are moving mad. Because that's how someone made a post about Tony Elumelu's daughter, that the first daughter contracted HIV and AIDS. They told the guy, take this tweet down. He said no. That one too, they got him arrested as well. So I don't know, it's like, you people, your new fave destination to visit is Kirikiri. You want Elon Musk's dollar, so you just do anything for the engagement, for the impressions. Be mindful of what you post, because me right now, as I told you, I have lots of lawyers in my life. I'm waiting for someone that would defame me online, would say something. See,
1: what did you say something for about a year?

0: So that's how that guy just landed in prison, though, for no reason.
1: For a reason.
0: Yeah, for a crime. Yeah, yeah, yeah. 2 years not like this. Two years.
1: That's good.
0: You be eating beans.
1: Beans? Beans. Did you just say beans?
0: I don't know.
1: Don't worry. When he comes out, just like B-Lord, you know, gave some of the clue about.
0: No, it's this guy is not rich. He's not from.
1: That's what I'm saying. I'm not saying he's rich now. You say beans, and I said when he comes out, just like B-Lord, he's going to tell us what he was feeding on.
0: Mm. All right. So over the weekend as well, this particular person's tweet trended on X. Why? This person made a post that he just bought akara and pap for 22,000 naira. Wait, though, people of God, it's not like the akara filled one basin like that. Guess how many pieces? Seven. Seven pieces of akara and pap for 22K. And he was not telling people on X that, oh, they should patronize this vendor is good, blah, blah, blah. Nigerians, as you say, seven pieces of kose akara and pap. 22K. The guy even came out to defend the post, saying that it's not like it's in a local place, so that the spot is in Lekki, Lagos. Because it's in Lekki, Lagos. Yes, no, but it doesn't make sense.
1: No,
0: at all.
1: It does.
0: Lekki, Lagos.
1: It does.
0: Seven pieces of kose for 22,000 naira. Yes. Will you buy it?
1: That is what I'm saying. It does. That's branding.
0: This branding is too much.
2: Seven pieces.
1: Have you seven pieces of akara?
0: Have you understand?
1: Have you worn that some of these product premium product stuff that you get? That if you check, look at these things properly, you realize that it's not far different from the regular stuff you get.
0: But no akara now, bro.
1: No, that is not akara. That's branding.
0: No.
1: And they said Lekki, they didn't tell you that. So people in Lekki, they would want to.
0: But for now, you know, I'm here shouting. We actually visited a place in this just like this.
1: Okay.
0: They said, is it local? This thing they have abacha, all that, blah blah blah.
1: Abacha. She said abacha.
0: I said abacha. Oh my god! I'm actually not a fan, so I didn't eat it. But I had something else. I'm serious. I don't know
2: You're
0: how
2: not
0: to
2: a
0: eat
2: fan.
0: It. I don't know how. I've tried. Right. No disrespect. I have tried. You know they pass.
1: Mm-hmm.
2: Okay.
0: So my friends ordered furry, everybody. There's the way they will serve it now. Mm. This local settings, the bowls and everything was cute.
1: Mm-hmm.
0: Now when they bring B, bro. See, it's not like these guys don't have the money, but they were asking questions like, why. This and then the one in terminals, what is the difference? Like, I'm selling this thing for almost 10,000 naira, and it's not like there was anything special about it. It's the same buy in terminals, or is it because they have to put it in a wooden bowl?
1: Yeah,
0: that's why it's almost 10k. So, this packaging, this thing, I beg, I will not buy seven pieces.
1: I agree with you.
0: There are
1: people that will love the packaging, and that's what they want to go for, right? And that's why it is your choice to go for that or not. Go to that local booker or go to that mama on. And the mama for me, the mama on the street makes very taste for akara, something that's you always come back for awara and the rest. So, but immediately gets to these restaurant or some of these branded restaurant, then you begin to hear different prices. So it's up to you.
0: So now some people are even saying that it's just that some of us are poor. That's why we're complaining. That one Abuja people now decided to join the chat. That this one is just 22K. Another person now posted pictures of what he bought for 45,000. My brother is still the akara and purple. So I know. See. Let's just leave that one. So you guys can actually will buy it.
1: No, I will not buy it.
2: I will not buy it.
0: If the branding is good, you'll
1: not
0: buy it.
1: No, it's not about branding for me.
0: Seven pieces. Say what's happening. It's not. I'm not sure it's even up to one cup of beans. It's not up to one cup of beans. Then the last story for today, oh people of God. Private Chef Shaga. That just Shaga. Oh, lolo. Saga. So I don't know this thing now that is trending in Nigeria that they call people private chefs. So this lady made a post on TikTok and she said that she's a private chef. People should please patronize her. So one aunt told her that how much is it from Lagos to Enugu, and she said 300K. The price someone has said, madam, they never even tell you it's you one cook. You don't already talk to now 300,000. Like, what are you going to cook? So people are now saying that a lot of you know, young women claim to be private chefs, like, okay, you can, you know, book them for wherever they are. I can be in just right now, I'm a private chef, and you're in Lagos and you need my services, you can pay for my flights, my whatever, whatever, and then I'll come to Lagos and cook for you. You'll enjoy your meal. So people are saying, to what end? Which one is private chef again? Are people actually cooking, or there's something else? I'll leave it here. This is where I leave the conversation. Do you guys have anything to say? All right, so let's get back to the music.

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1: Kowace rana is the one rana ta daya for you to give 100 ji dadin trucks din ka. 100 ba tare da saurarawa ba, 100 da kuzarin ka. 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
4: Up with the waist, I work. Down with the pack, I roll. Up with the sack, and you know that I deserve it. Half and half, I'm split the perks. Yeah, the preacher man said, please remember that your savior's on the way. I still remember when the teacher man said, I wouldn't make it, but I made it.

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Down with the pack, I roll. Up with the sack, and you know that I deserve it. Half and half when we split the perks, yeah, the preacher man said. Please remember that your savior's all the way. I still remember when the teacher man said, I wouldn't make it, but I made it.

0: everybody, if you're just tuning in, this is the afternoon drive right here on Rhythm 93.7, the only station that is authorized to make you happy. I think I need to get a little more acquainted with most Nigerians because.
1: See, don't let me this afternoon. No. All these I'm not a fan of Nigerian songs.
0: I
1: prefer.
0: I'm not a fan. I'm just saying to get more acquainted with music. Because you can play a lot of songs. Like, I don't know.
1: So it's because you are Gen Z. I don't expect you to know this song. Bobby, do you expect her to know this
0: don't
1: song?
0: Don't bring the Gen Z.
1: This is Black Diamond we're talking about here. Do you know who Black Diamond is?
2: She said Thames. She thought it was Thames.
0: No, he played the Thames song.
1: Oh no, no, which Thames? Which Thames?
2: Who is Thames?
0: I know Thames.
2: By the name Thames.
0: I know her.
2: What's the major hit of Thames?
0: That song she sang in Whiskey, right? Essence, right?
2: You say, no, that was a...
1: You have no shame.
2: Anyway,
0: it is time for the entertainment news and the Radio Boss Baby is going to take us straight into it.
1: Okay, Nami today don't mess up. All right, so before then, guys, I'm craving for amala. Like, can one of you just go get it for me right now? Since I'm the radio boss.
2: Is it baby. Amala or Amala?
1: Amala.
2: Because the one I can buy for is Amala.
1: Hey. Mm-hmm. So there's difference between Amala and Amala.
2: Mm-hmm. Amala, that means you will know what you will get at the end of the day. Amala. Uh-huh. All right.
1: Hey, so Nollywood actress Shine Roseman has said that Nigerian filmmakers prioritize beauty over talent when in terms of casting actresses. So speaking in a recent episode of a podcast, she laid emphasis on beauty, on how beauty was eroding talent from Nollywood. She said the demand for beauty in Nollywood has led to some actresses undergoing surgeries to enhance their beauties and physique. So she alleged that some people who are unqualified for movie roles are using their beauties to get roles. So she urged filmmakers and industry practitioners to return to prioritizing talent for the sake of the future of the Nigerian movie industry. Do you guys agree with her?
2: I think it should be balanced.
1: See, right now, say talent, not today, Nollywood like that, because everybody don't they do BBL, don't they do facelift, don't they do all of that, because if you're beautiful, you know, they can just cast you like ASAP. Maybe that's what I yet to cast Ruby and I, who knows? Do you guys agree with her?
2: I think it should be balanced. What she said should be balanced, meaning go for the beauty and go for the talent. So it should be by side by side.
1: So if I don't have the beauty, what if I don't have the beauty and I have the talent?
2: You don't have the beauty.
1: I did you just
2: okay, got
1: kick
2: the talent.
1: Me
2: there are roles. No, there are roles for some people.
1: The role,
2: mm-hmm. So yeah. That's it.
1: You heard what Bobby said. Because I know fine.
2: This is an industry. And face sells. So you can't just put your lead actor to have one kind of when somebody looks and say, hey!
1: What if the person is not good enough? What if it's not portraying the character?
2: No, they want there will always be somebody that got both talent and beauty. That's what it is. So please, if you know you're not like that in terms of the beauty, then you can up the game or you decide to look for another role or look for another career. Acting is not the only career in this world.
1: But okay.
2: So that's the way it is. You understand? Ruby. Just like some people that ain't got good handwriting, there's a course, there's a profession for that. You know?
1: I dare you to mention names. Bobby, I dare you to mention names.
2: So,
1: because the way he said it and just looked at me like, okay.
2: I didn't look at you. I've been looking at you before now.
1: I'll improve. At least you people understand what I write now.
2: You got beautiful handwriting.
1: Yeah.
2: Yes, at least I can see the letters.
1: Oh, wow. So do you guys believe that money can cure depression?
2: Money can cure depression, it depends on the cause
0: exactly the cause of the depression,
2: so that's it.
1: right, so Timini, you guys know Timini, Egboson. So he has shared his opinion on the relationship between money, depression, and happiness. So the movie star said, contrary to the popular claim that money ends depression, money does not always guarantee happiness. So he pointed out that even rich people can still be depressed. So he stated this while addressing the viral post on X, which claimed that those battling depression will be free if they had enough money. So the rich also cry. Yeah,
2: it is what it is.
1: You know, I think it was last week that we made that a topic. I think, where say, and a lot of people said, "Ah, no, with money it can be you know, this and that." But see, now this is a rich person telling you that money cannot buy you happiness.
2: Yeah, but it, you know, sometimes, like maybe years back, if they told Timini, he would say, "No, I need to make this money too." So I think such is life. Such is life. Sometimes, you know, you get to grow up and realize that those things that you used to feel like would make your life more beautiful are not the real things that make your life beautiful.
1: Word from the OG before IG.
2: You know, easy, man. You know, easy.
1: So, Bobby, this is a very personal question, but when you proposed to your woman, did you go down on one knee?
2: When I proposed, I told you that.
1: Did you go down on one knee?
0: Or would you go down on one knee?
1: Okay, fine. Would you go down on one knee?
2: Of course. The two.
1: Why?
2: Because I love her.
1: Because you love her.
2: I want to serve her.
1: Oh, no, no.
0: People in love.
1: Okay, so Mide Kuti, you know Mide?
2: Yeah, Fela's.
1: Yes.
2: Femi's. Fela's grandson.
1: Yeah. He said that the reason he was on a podcast and they asked him why he didn't go down on one knee when he proposed to his wife now. Okay. He said that he didn't go down on one knee because he already had a conversation with his wife, and it's not like he was begging her to marry him. So when two people have a mutual, you know, agreement, there's no understanding, there's no need of the man going down on one knee. So
2: it works for different people. So if they agreed, or the man already told the woman that I'm not that kind of person that would do that, of course, and the woman agrees, fine. It's not a place that you must do it. It's not a place, and that's what makes life beautiful. So for those that don't want to do it, fine. For those that want to do it, fine.
1: I just remember the video I saw on TikTok where it was a lady that went down on two knees and was crying, "Oh baby, she wanna spend two knees." Now she go down on two knees, they cry, they are suffering. "Oh baby, you chose me. Out of all women, you found me worthy. Oh my Otago."
2: But that would be
1: really.
2: She was so receptive.
1: If I catch any of my sisters doing that in 2026, Ruby, hope you can hear me.
2: You're listening.
1: You're a queen. This man is inviting you to come be a helper in his kingdom, so you don't have to go. I'm not saying anything, next. So the next story now. Do you guys believe that music money is bigger and better than football money? Music money.
2: Is that supposed to even be a question?
1: I honestly want to know, because right now I'm working on a project. Is it that project Mbappe or project Davido? Like this right now. So you guys should just tell me, is it music money or football money?
2: You know what it is, man.
1: It's football money. Why football money?
2: Tiwa Savage. Look at Davido. They've come out different times to say that they would not allow their children to go into music. You wondered why?
1: Is that because of the money?
2: Did you?
1: Is that because of the money? You just said
2: it's
1: that
2: because of what?
1: The industry is not really what blah blah blah.
2: How come we keep having big three, big four? They're the only ones selling the arenas, you know, selling out, doing this, going on tour. What about the rest of the artists?
1: Nah, no one sell now. No one go arena.
2: It is
1: football money. Skills actually said that football money is way bigger than music money. Because he said that unlike music where the artist has to blow before they start earning
2: money, you scatter, you blow.
1: It's not
2: before you now start carrying the pieces.
1: No, it's not that kind of blow now.
2: I'm trying to explain something, because when they blow, they'll never be the same.
1: As I know,
2: when whiskey blow up finish, it be the same.
1: Yes, now it's still whiskey.
2: Okay.
1: Wizzy boy, make me dance. So Skills he's of the opinion that football money is way bigger and better than music money, because he said, like, right now there are a lot of, you know, musicians in Nigeria that, but it's just few that actually have the money. But for football, once you are talented and you get your contract, like, the money is always there.
2: Financially intelligent.
1: Yeah.
2: Because that's another thing. Because we know some of the football stars that went broke,
1: and then some of them actually just got married to very wicked women. That's all.
2: No, not some. Some, right? Yeah, I agree. But some, they mismanaged their funds.
1: Sure. You know, when the money start coming in, you'll be like, oh my god, I am going to buy that shoes, I'm going to buy this house, and I'm going on a tour.
2: What I'm funny about it is that when they begin to suffer, then they begin to call out the NFF. To start blaming Nigeria.
1: See, if it's NFL, but let's not go there, bro.
2: No, calm down.
1: If it's NFL, let's not go there. You have no idea.
2: No, calm down.
1: Bobby, you have no idea.
2: Let me just make my point.
1: Leave NFL for side. Let me just make my point.
2: My point is this: you didn't only play for your country. You play for clubs. So if you're not getting broke, or you're not running out on, maybe you can't take your
1: I have not heard of any Nigerian footballer that plays for an international club that has gone broke and it's not. Yes, give me one. Give me one name. It's always the ones that have played for Super Eagles like very long time, like the one of 19 is
2: Yekini,
1: 92, I've been 94.
2: Do you know Rashidi Yekini?
1: Yes. And then they
2: make
1: promises. They are going to give you this.
2: Even
1: this one, where our Super Falcons win, when they don't give them within them,
2: that is what I'm
1: saying. They don't give them
2: mismanagement.
1: I know that
2: NFL has a plate. Road to play. But what I'm just saying is that, see, the money they make from even their clubs is enough to even forget about NFL.
1: We will not forget. It was promised.
2: That's what I'm saying. So,
1: they must remit. As long as you are going to give me a house, you must give me that house. So
2: you don't remit every promise.
1: So it is Project Mbappe all the way. Yeah. So if I give birth to two boys today, oh my goodness. One Mbappe, the other one. Vinicius Junior.
2: Break their legs before they
1: get... It is your child that will break his legs. What kind of stupid prayer is that? Please, let's get back to the music.

0: Here you're locked into Rhythm 937 FM Jazz, and this is the Afternoon Drive, the numero uno show worldwide, from the city of Jazz to the rest of the world. We got you right here, and you know, we've been your pilots. That's Vitro to the BB, what up, Bobby Dazzler, been driving, then passed it to Rashi took over, then right now is Ruby J is going to drive us.
1: Oh yes, so it's time for the current affairs question and answer segment. So Bobby has been saying that I've been giving you guys some tough, hard questions.
0: Haven't you?
1: I don't know.
0: You don't know.
1: You tell me.
0: People that don't know, because they know that they know.
1: The questions were not hard.
0: Yeah. Let me ask you one.
1: No, it's not for me.
0: Okay.
1: So the number to call 00646415 36. You have 30 seconds to answer the questions. 00646415 36. The only reason I'm not going to answer my question because it's not for me. It's for the callers.
0: No, I want to test. I'm not going to ask the one you've written down. I'm going to ask the one that I want to create myself. So I know if really.
1: Are you gonna really?
0: If really your data, you know what I'm saying.
1: What are people saying?

0: Okay.
1: What is his name?
0: What's your name?
2: Yamen.
3: Yamen.
0: Okay.
1: I thought he said my name again. Like,
0: I said, you ready for your question?
2: Number five.
0: Who is a Super Eagles player that won the 2024 African Player of the Year award?
2: 2024.
0: Yeah, who is Super Eagle player that won the 2024 African Player of the Year award?
2: Victor Osimhen.
0: Nope, that's incorrect. Thank you so much for calling. 08064641536 Ademola Lookman.
1: Oh, that like secondary school classmates. Oh. Hello.
4: Tone down the volume of a radio set, please. Huh?
0: You're secondary school classmates.
1: Yeah, we're classmates. And we're tight jeans.
0: Okay.
4: Hello. Good evening.
0: Kindly turn down the volume of your radio set whenever you call.
1: Can you hear us?
4: Yeah, what's your name and where are you calling from? Oh.
1: 08064641536 08064641536 See, please, when you call us back, turn down the volume of your radio set, like reduce it completely. Thank you very much.
0: Hello, good afternoon.
5: Good afternoon.
0: Please turn down the volume of your radio set.
5: My name is James calling from Bokos.
4: Okay.
0: James from Bokos.
5: Yes.
0: Are you ready for your question?
5: Fine.
0: Are you ready for your question? Okay, so who is the current Senate president?
4: You let him choose.
1: He said number eight.
0: Abba Women riots was started in what year?
5: Hello.
0: Are you hearing me?
5: Yes, I'm getting you.
0: Abba Women riots started in what year?
5: I said number eight.
0: Yes, it's number eight. I'm reading
4: that's
0: out for
4: it, that's
0: you.
4: That's it.
0: Abba Women riots started in what year?
5: Hi.
4: Okay.
5: No idea.
0: Thank you so much for calling.
4: Reshi, what year?
1: If I. 08064641536
0: Hello. Good afternoon. Kindly reduce the volume of your radio set.
1: You didn't answer the last question.
0: Okay, when? The Abba Women riots started in 1929.
1: Bobby, did you know that?
0: Hello, good afternoon.
5: Hello, good afternoon.
0: What's your name and where are you calling us from? James.
4: Tone down
1: Hello,
4: the volume
1: James.
4: Of your radio
1: oh,
4: set.
1: James to try and call us back.
0: Hello, good afternoon.
5: Hello, good afternoon.
0: What's your name and where are you calling us from?
5: Asman Ben, calling from Ambrosius.
0: Okay, so are you ready for your question?
1: Pick a number.
5: Yes.
0: Pick a number.
5: Number five.
0: Number five has been taken. Another number.
5: Number six.
0: Here's a question. The current vice president of Nigeria was a governor of which state?
5: The current vice president.
0: Of Nigeria was a governor of which state?
5: What?
0: Which one?
5: You said vice president, ma'am.
0: Yes. Okay. Yeah. Got down correct. So I'm going to give you another question. Are you?
5: Okay.
4: Don't worry.
0: All right. Thank you so much.
5: Thank you.
0: Okay, our first winner.
4: Ruby, you're not nice, huh?
0: How am I not nice?
4: You just want to bombard the guy to the next county when he feels.
0: How am I not nice?
1: Yes,
0: don't say I'm giving them hard questions.
1: Ruby, you're not here last week. We got six winners.
0: What are you trying to say?
1: We've got six so far.
0: Okay. Hello, good afternoon.
6: Hello, good afternoon.
0: What's your name and where are you calling us from?
6: The voice is very faint. My name is John. I'm calling from Old Airport.
4: Okay.
0: John from Old Airport. Is it clear enough?
6: Yes.
0: Are you getting me clearly?
6: Hello?
0: Can you hear me?
6: Okay, yes.
0: Are you ready for your question?

0: Yes.
1: Pick a number.
0: Number 4.
1: Number 4. Yes, so here we go. Who was the first woman to pilot an aircraft in Nigeria? The first woman to fly a plane in Nigeria. Woman to fly a plane in Nigeria.
0: Aeroplane?
1: Yes. Who was the
2: I'm so sorry. For the last time, it just made you said aeroplane, like is there another distance to fly? I'm so sorry. But who's the first woman?
1: Chinyere Kalu.
2: What? Chinyere Kalu. She was the first woman to fly a plane.
1: Yes.
2: I thought it was Neil. Let's go.
1: Hello, good afternoon.
2: Okay, the number to call is 08064641536. How many questions do we have left? We have just 5 minutes left to wrap up with the segment. 08064641536. Please, when you call, they turn down the volume of your radio set. So far, we just have one winner, and do not even get his name, but I got the number.
3: Okay.
2: Yeah, so you know what, let's just get back to the music. We'll be back shortly. Please stay with us.

0: come back to the Shorty Still the Current Affairs Questions and Answers segment. The number to call is 080-6464-1536. Of course, if you win, you stand a chance to get airtime courtesy all of us on the show.
1: Hello, good afternoon.
2: Good afternoon.
1: What's your name and where are you calling us from?
2: I'm Mary calling from Rukubaru.
1: Mary from Rukubaru, are you ready for a question?
2: Yes.
1: Pick a number.
2: Hello?
1: Pick a number. I've got 6 questions left. Pick a number.
2: 1.
1: Number 1. So here we go. Who is the current Senate President of Nigeria? The current Senate President. Who is the current? Oh, we lost
0: Mary.
1: This is the easiest question. I am actually shocked that she didn't get it because we get to hear this person's name like almost every day on the news. I'm sure Ruby doesn't know. Who said that? Do not know. I know. It's not because I'm the one asking the question. I am Senator Godswill Akpabio. Like Akpabio, my sister, that's our Senate President. Oh, lolo.
0: Okay.
1: God's will, oh, but Akpabio. Hello, good afternoon. What's your name and where are you calling us from?
3: Hello.
1: Good afternoon.
3: Good afternoon.
1: What's your name and where are you calling us from?
3: I'm from Tuduwada.
1: Your name?
3: My name Friday.
1: Friday from Tuduwada. Are you ready for your question?
3: Okay. Number 9.
1: Number 9.
3: Yes.
1: What is the significance of the horse on the coat of arms?
3: What did you say?
1: What does the horse on the coat of Nigerian coat of arms signify? What does it represent? Okay. Thank you very much.
0: Even Bobby knows.
4: Tell us.
0: No, you tell us.
1: You tell us, Bobby.
4: You know what I mean?
1: It represents dignity and pride. Hello, good afternoon.
5: Good afternoon, ma.
1: What's your name and where are you calling us from?
5: I'm calling you from Nigeria Immigration Barrack, Dogun County.
1: Your name?
5: My name is Thaddeus Pam.
1: Okay, Thaddeus.
0: Thaddeus Pam. Happy that you called, but your number is on private, so it's not showing here. So maybe you check your phone and then you call us back, because if you win now, we don't know how we're going to send you airtime. So maybe you fix that problem first.
5: Okay, let me do that.
0: Thank you.
1: 080-6464-1536. Hello, good afternoon.
6: Good afternoon.
1: What's your name and where are you calling us from?
6: Yes, I'm Francis Corey from Bacos.
1: Francis from Bukos, are you ready for your question?
6: Yes.
1: Pick a number.
6: Number 2.
1: Number 2.
6: Yeah.
1: Here we go. What major economic policy did President Tinubu announce in his inauguration speech on 29 May 2023?
6: Please repeat your question again.
1: What major economic policy did President Tinubu announce in his inauguration speech on 29th May 2023?
6: Subsidy is gone.
1: Oh, okay, you got that correct. Thank you so much.
0: So what do you say is your name again?
6: Your name. Your name, I think I'm Francis.
1: Francis, well, thank you so much.
0: Yeah. He got it right.
1: These are
0: people that are current.
1: How current are you?
0: Hey. How many questions do we have left?
1: So far we have just 3 questions left.
0: Alright.
1: Hello, good afternoon. Hello, good afternoon. Hello. Okay, 080-6464-1536. Hello, good afternoon. What's your name and where are you calling us from?
4: No. Please, wake up. Hello, good morning.
1: Hello, good afternoon.
3: Hello.
1: Good afternoon.
3: Hello.
1: Kindly turn down the volume of radio set.
3: Bobby calling from Florida.
0: Bobby.
3: Yes.
1: Okay. Are you ready for your question?
3: Number five
1: has been taken.
3: What number is
1: it? We have number 3, number 7, and number 10.
3: Number 10.
1: Okay, number 10. What is Nigeria's motto?
3: Motto?
1: Yes.
3: Unity and peace.
1: Sir, come again?
3: Unity and peace.
1: It's complete.
3: Unity and peace.
1: Okay. All right. Why are you looking at me like that?
0: You didn't get it all.
1: He didn't complete it.
0: Oh, okay. What's the complete?
1: Unity and faith, peace and progress.
0: Oh, how cute. So one question left, right?
1: Two questions left. Hello, good afternoon. Two questions are number 3 and number 7. Bobby and Reshi, which of you is going to answer the question?
0: Question 7, please.
1: Rush is a question 7.
4: Bring it on.
0: Wait, buddy, please.
4: No.
1: You cannot be playing.
4: I want to win airtime, man. So give me questions.
1: I'm not going to ask you any question. Should I ask you?
0: No. 0-0-6-4-6-4-1-5-3-6. So we can just, wrap up on the second.
1: My questions are not really hard today.
0: Naso. Just ask me the last question because it's no time.
1: Who was the first vice president of Nigeria?
0: When? Like
1: the first vice president.
4: When?
0: The first ever
1: vice president of Nigeria.
0: Is that my question or Bobby's question?
1: That's your question. You said you picked the number.
0: Oh lolo. Give me hints.
1: I'll give you hints. I didn't give them hints.
4: He's an evil man.
0: Nnamdi Azikiwe.
1: No. Bobby must answer this question. You're not gonna answer it. Keep quiet.
0: Just tell me. I honestly don't know.
1: Sir Dr. Alex Ekweme.
0: Ekweme.
1: Respect that name.
0: The last question.
1: Okay, the last question. The first indigenous vice chancellor in Nigeria is.
0: I don't know. I won't even lie to you. Just tell
4: Kenneth.
0: Me.
1: Who I did not ask you the question.
0: Ajayi Nusalari, who asked you?
1: Professor Kenneth, you did not give Professor Kenneth DK.
4: And they take that name to bank, you think they're going to call Prof.
0: Alright, so we've got 3 winners for today. That's Francis, Bobby. Okay, Bobby didn't get it.
1: No, he didn't actually get it.
0: He didn't get it. So just Francis. And then this first number that I honestly didn't get the person's name, but the number starts with 0-0-8-3-1-4. You know what? We'll just send you an airtime. So congratulations to you guys. All right.
1: And
0: thank you.
1: That's it for the current affairs question and answer. So DJ Half is going to take us back to the music.

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1: This is the only station that is authorized to make you happy. Rhythm 93.7. Don't blame us for being so good.

0: 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It is still the afternoon drive on Superbus Rhythm 93.7 FM. Just DJ Harvest here serving us premium music, you know, songs only on the show. So it is time for this day in history, and Bobby Dazzler, the Dazzling King on radio, will be doing justice to that. So Bobby, what do you have for us today?
1: Yeah. So once again, welcome to this segment.
0: Thank you very much.
1: All right, so we got some birthdays on this day.
0: Okay.
1: On this day in 1955, Chow Yun Fat was born.
0: Chow
1: Yun Fat.
0: Where is he from? China?
1: Yeah. He's a legendary Hong Kong actor, famous worldwide for movies like Crouching Tiger. Hidden Dragon.
0: Whoa.
1: Hard Boiled. So if you've seen those movies, then you would know who the person I'm talking about. He's very famous. Aside Jackie, that came from the continent of Asia.
0: Yeah.
1: So we got some like this as well. Chow Yun Fat.
0: Is it like huge? Is he big?
1: No, just moderate.
0: Okay.
1: Just moderate. But I think he's got more body than
0: Jackie Chan.
1: Jackie Chan and Jet Li.
0: Yeah. Okay.
1: And so from there we'll move to another birthday, and that is on Tina Fey. On this day in 1970, she was born. She's an American actress, comedian, and writer. She's known mostly for the movie Mean Girls. I don't know if you've seen that movie.
0: Mm-mm.
1: Mean Girls. And she wrote the screenplay for the movie, and she also acted in that movie as Miss Norbury.
0: Okay.
1: And she also did a TV series, 30 Rock.
0: Oh.
1: It's a comedy television show. It was aired from 2006 to 2013.
0: Okay.
1: Yeah, she created that TV series. And from there, we moved to the year 2006. On this day in 2006, the movie Da Vinci Code was premiered. And that the film is an adaptation, and it was premiered at the Cannes Film Festival, starring Tom Hanks.
0: Okay.
1: And it became one of the biggest box office hits of the year. So, did you by chance come across that movie or watch that movie at any point? Da Vinci Code.
0: Nope.
1: Vinci Code.
0: I'll try.
1: It's an interesting, very, very interesting movie.
0: Okay.
1: Yeah, you should go see. Then finally, Game of Thrones. In the on this day in 2019, Game of Thrones prepares for its finale.
0: Hmm.
1: So I know both of you never saw that movie.
2: I never finished it.
0: Game of Thrones. It's not the series.
2: Yeah.
1: Yeah.
2: I never finished
0: even
2: it.
0: One episode. I didn't see
1: that season.
0: You know, because everyone kept talking about it that period. Like my sisters, they were watching. Oh, you go online, Game of Thrones. Like I don't even know what happened.
1: Did you enjoy it, Ruby? Aline?
2: Yeah, I enjoyed it, and I hope to finish it someday.
1: This one is really someday. All right. So, on this day in 2019, on May 18th, right, the following day was supposed to be the finale of the. That's the final episode of the Game of Thrones. But what makes it remarkable is that in May, on this day, there was a massive global anticipation, premieres and watch parties worldwide. Like everybody, you know, was looking forward to the very next day, you know, to see what becomes of the dragon lady,
0: Khaleesi.
1: Yeah.
0: I didn't watch, but most of the names I actually know because of what I see online. Khaleesi.
1: I think it's the final episode was titled Iron Throne or something.
2: Which
1: like
2: of them?
1: So that's is all that I got for you on this day in history.
0: All right, thank you so much for sharing that with us, Bobby Mungo Day. So let's get back to the music.

0: for me for when you need. And then I made daddy up on the things.
1: Obasia, the only station that is authorized to make you happy. Rhythm, 93.7. 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

lied in my mind. 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
1: If there is one thing we're sure of,
2: our listeners don't flirt with others.
3: The great ones make it look easy.
1: They like the way.

0: So Bobby and Ruby J, I don't know that you guys saw this post of this lady that said she is leaving social media because every time she comes online, she feels like her man is not doing enough for her. But the man loves her and she loves him, and the man is doing just okay for her. But every time she comes online and she sees all the, you know, the relationship videos and everything, she feels like her man is not doing enough for her at all. Have you seen that video? Have you seen the post?
1: Yeah, I came across it because she had to take out the social media for her peace of mind and for her peace to actually support her.
0: You support her? Why?
1: I don't know, but there are some, that's not always. Sometimes social media can mess with your belief and your thoughts. If you're not strong enough, you might just want to implicate what you see.
0: So you actually believe that social media creates unrealistic relationship expectations?
1: Yes, it does.
0: Okay.
1: In my own point of view,
0: is the way it would be said. Yes,
1: yes.
0: Bobby, what about you?
2: Well, I can't relate, you know, because looking at the statistics, I think it's more from the female side, so I can't really relate. Because for me, when I go on social media, it makes me to see ways in which I can also make my woman feel good and make her better. Do you understand?
0: All right, so our topic for today is, do you think social media creates unrealistic relationship expectations? So let's just take a few comments from our Facebook page because of time. This one is from Zoom Jim Wagolu. She says, yes, because social media lovers show you what they want you to see. That's the edited part, the scripted part, love scene. You don't see the real life where the main story happened. Olabisi Ezekiel Oladeji says, yes, very true, 100% unrealistic. Sunday Godwin says, yes, there are a lot of fake relationships on social media. And Kudu Awal Abubakar says, yes, 100%. Felkuka Factors Gowan says, good afternoon, Silverbird radio station. Okay, he said he's just trying to explain that he's back on social media. He says social media creates unrealistic things, so but it is well. Joshua David says, yes, because most of the ladies copy it here on social media and they never check themselves where the changes need to be made. And Esther says, yes, 100%.
2: So what's your take?
0: I honestly
2: yeah,
0: feel like social media create unrealistic expectations in relationships, because I don't know where all of a sudden every girl is craving for monthly
2: allowance
0: in a relationship.
2: Yeah.
0: Like if you're in a relationship and your man is not giving you monthly allowance, that man doesn't love you. And this is started on social media, you know, where ladies will come with their live vlogs and they tell you, oh, so my man sent me ₦1,000,000 for my allowance for the month, and this is what I did with this and then that. And then you are now there at home wondering, like, wait, dude, this girl is getting ₦1,000,000 monthly allowance for just being a girlfriend, and I'm not getting anything. You don't even know whether it is true or this person is just creating, do you understand, or this person just creating content, or she's getting paid for being a side chick, just as Bobby said. And I remember whenever there's a festive period like Christmas especially, you see ladies getting pressured, you know, if they are men, I've not gotten them anything because other girls are already saying, yeah, oh, come with me as I unwrap what my baby got for me for Christmas. You know, they say some of these girls don't do adashe from January. You buy all these things for themselves, then now come and make a video and lie to you that, oh, it's their man that got it for them.
2: Yeah.
0: So some of you actually believe these things and it just doesn't make sense at all. So if you're in a happy relationship where your man loves you, you love this man, he's doing his best in the little way he can to support you, my sister, stay there.
2: And you too, are you doing your best?
0: Are you your best to support him? Because some of these men that people are eyeing with these fine girls, you see these fine girls, do you think it's their men that are taking care of them? You want to go and snatch the man? Don't worry, you will snatch and see something. All right, so have done for sure. So see more they go.
2: You say you talk too much, but anyway, that's just half trying to let us know that we need to, you know, exit.
0: All right,
2: press conference, which is coming up next, can take, you know, the spot.
1: Take over.
0: Thank you so much for being part of the afternoon drive today. We'll be back again tomorrow, same time, same station. 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
4: 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Public notice. Here's a special announcement. Please disregard false reports claiming Senator Aide Giang has stepped down. The attention of the campaign council of Senator ID Giang has been drawn to a false, misleading, and malicious report currently circulating on some online platforms, alleging that Senator ID Giang has stepped down from the race for the Plateau North Senatorial District seat. We wish to categorically state that the report is completely false, baseless, and the handiwork of desperate elements seeking to cause confusion, misinform the public, and gain cheap political attention. For the avoidance of doubt, Senator Aide Giang has not stepped down for anyone and remains fully committed to his aspiration to represent the people of Plateau North Senatorial District in the Senate. Senator Aide Giang remains a leading contender in the race, distinguished by his proven grassroots connection, impressive record of service delivery across Plateau North, and his capacity to unite party members and secure electoral victory for the party. The fabricated story is a calculated attempt to mislead party faithful supporters, stakeholders, and the public. We therefore urge everyone to disregard the misinformation in its entirety. We further advise members of the public and the media to rely only on official statements and communications released through Senator ID Giang's verified channels and accredited media team. The campaign remains focused, resolute, and urges all registered APC members to proceed to their wards to participate in the direct primaries being conducted by the accredited officials of the party holding today, Monday, 18th May, 2026. Signed, Comrade Lot Adas, Director General, Senator ID Giang,

0: 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Like Julius Caesar. 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

0: 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I am Dan Manla.
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0: Very good evening to you. Welcome to the press conference on Silverburst Rhythm 93.7. Joss, today is Monday, the 18th of May, 2026. My name is Samson O'Malley. It's good to be here.
1: Good evening. I'm Kanye. It's nice to be back.
0: All right, we'll take a break and let's just take this ad, and then when we come back, we'll continue with the show. Stay tuned.

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1: 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Public notice. Here's a special announcement. Please disregard false reports claiming Senator Aide Giang has stepped down. The attention of the campaign council of Senator Aide Giang has been drawn to a false, misleading, and malicious report currently circulating on some online platforms, alleging that Senator Aide Giang has stepped down from the race for the Plateau North Senatorial District seat. We wish to categorically state that the report is completely false, baseless, and the handiwork of desperate elements seeking to cause confusion, misinform the public, and gain cheap political attention. For the avoidance of doubt, Senator Aide Giang has not stepped down for anyone and remains fully committed to his aspiration to represent the people of Plateau North Senatorial District in the Senate. Senator Aide Giang remains a leading contender in the race, distinguished by his proven grassroots connection, impressive record of service delivery across Plateau North, and his capacity to unite party members and secure electoral victory for the party. The fabricated story is a calculated attempt to mislead party faithful supporters, stakeholders, and the public. We therefore urge everyone to disregard the misinformation in its entirety. We further advise members of the public and the media to rely only on official statements and communications released through Senator Aide Giang's verified channels and accredited media team. The campaign remains focused, resolute, and urges all registered APC members to proceed to their wards to participate in the direct primaries being conducted by the accredited officials of the party holding today, Monday, 18th May 2026. Signed, Comrade Lot Adas, Director General, Senator Aide Giang Campaign Council.
2: Yeah, Mr. Odi, how was the weekend?
3: Cool, cool, cool. We thank God for everything.
2: All right. We had very bad weather, and thankfully, we had rains in the course of the weekend, right?
3: When you say we had very bad weather, what do you mean?
2: The amount of... Yes. Is there any other bad weather that you...
3: No, because I want to say, given the heat that preceded the rain of yesterday, the hours of rain yesterday did not really translate as bad weather.
2: Yes.
3: It came to cushion the heat.
2: That's what I'm saying.
3: And then those who have farms, I know you don't have. Those who have farms...
2: Well, you don't know me.
3: Okay, sir. Okay, I used to think you're one of those rich, those kind of successful farmers who go to... how do they call that place where they
2: you
3: used to sell spare parts?
2: You know it.
3: Those full farmers.
2: Don't have time. Just
3: that farm market, that yam market at Dilimi. You know. So I think the rain actually brought good weather. So on the whole, it was a good weekend.
2: Okay.
3: Yes.
2: Now let's jump into the discussion. Let's start from Abuja, where the Federal High Court has granted bail, but with stringent conditions
3: even if the conditions were not stringent, the way you have stressed that stringent, I pity the person.
2: With very stringent conditions to former governor of Kaduna State, Nasir El-Rufai. His words continues that he needs to have a surety who should be a level 17 officer. He's current servant, civil servant, level 17, who resides around, is it Metama or wherever, who also can show proof of his fund and how he earned those funds. The surety is in 100 million naira, you know, and several other things that had been laid out in that. This is that make it really very tough for El-Rufai to meet, even though he definitely should have somebody that will be able to meet those conditions for him. But if you step up, you know, just also be sure that you will come under some scrutiny.
3: He could even be rearrested. There are other charges. You remember the other time they said they went to court and renewed charges like this.
2: As a matter of fact, the judge had to step down the case after hearing the bail application because his file was missing. Had to step down to about 1 p.m. because his file just got missing, you know, and they were looking for the file.
3: You see, maybe there are termites in that court, you know, or we have these snakes or whatever used to swallow NYC jam money. Yes. The plan, I've been telling you that the plan is to hold that man down, hold him inside till after elections. You know what they are doing now, before they will meet the bare conditions, at least the primaries have passed.
2: Yeah.
3: Possibly by the time we will be approaching the next election, there will be another cause to get him rearrested. So he is not a free man. So when the conditions are deliberately, decidedly stringent to make it difficult for him to meet them quickly and get out of where he is. Yes, they will free him, but they are reluctant. The time is not yet proper for them.
2: But if it is his right, Mr. Ode, to be granted such kind of this, why was he given the bill?
3: No? You are talking of rights in Nigeria. Okay, as in the discussion, as we were about to discuss things,
2: yeah.
3: Well, the issue of rights will come up.
2: Okay.
3: Yes, we'll talk more about rights.
2: Okay.
3: And the Nigerian context.
2: Okay.
3: Yes.
2: All right. Let's leave Nigeria. I know that a lot of people are out there waiting to hear how far we're going. So today, let's begin with today before we get to whatever happened at the weekend. Today is the primaries. Even though it's an APC affair. It's their business as to whatever they want to do. Even though you on the side that it will affect you because you're an interested party. But
3: you are also an interested party.
2: I'm not interested party.
3: Okay, except you don't know your interest. I'll define them for you here.
2: Okay, so but it's an APC thing, and it's their business to handle their matter, you know, the way they want to handle it. If it's the secondary elections, then we can begin to talk about, you know, but this is a squarely party affair, and we'll let it stay that. But let's go ahead and make the discussions. So, the Senate primary election for the APC is holding today, right? Today was scheduled to be the day, and it's supposedly ongoing. In Kogi State, the senator representing Kogi East, Senator Jacob Echocho, couldn't, after 2 hours of waiting, didn't see any official of his party, you know, who are there to conduct the elections. That's number one. In Delta, it was the same thing. In Bochi, it was the same thing. And in several other places, that's been the story. But the most intriguing for me, Mr. Ode, is that at 11:30 a.m. this morning, Felix Mwoka, the National Publicity Secretary of the All Progressive Congress, at 11:30 a.m. this morning, issued a press statement clarifying, or rather, giving the names of over 40 senatorial aspirants who were not cleared, let's use the word, that's what he said, not disqualified, who were not cleared to participate in that election. And I'm wondering, why will it take you until 11:30 a.m. on the day of the primaries for you to declare or for you to announce names of those who are not supposed to, meanwhile, those people, if you have party supporters who are already on the queue, some may have even voted for these particular persons if election materials came in on time, you know, and all of that. But why will you wait till 11:30 on the day why election is purportedly going on for you to now issue that statement about those who were not supposed to stand in for that election? That's where I want us to take it from.
3: Good question.
2: Yes.
3: You see, each time we speak here about 2027, I express fear. I keep telling you there are very strong indications that the system we are nourishing, the system we have in our hands, may collapse in the hands of the APC. It's like you've been having misgivings or finding it difficult to understand.
2: Yeah.
3: Now, from yesterday to today.
2: By the way, we are getting a report now that there were suspected thugs who shot in the air in Ondo State as the Senate primary elections is going on. Just because I'll be bringing the breaking news as we make your comment. Just good. Let you know that there were shots that were fired today at the Ward 5 of Oke Lisa.
3: I was even wondering since why bandits didn't strike anywhere during the primary. It's when people are in school, bandits, you hear of bandits, you hear of kidnappers. You know, all venues of the primaries so far came out free. So since yesterday,
2: yes,
3: from the beginning of the exercise, you have seen that so far, see that the APC is very, very bad in party administration. They have performed less than average. Let's, as you said, take the case of today.
2: Yes. Let's begin with it.
3: Yes. That by their own rules, by what they advertised, the activities for today were supposed to start much earlier than 11 a.m.
2: Mm-hmm.
3: Arrival of electoral officers, what the reasons for accreditation and whatever, was supposed to start quite early, at about 8 a.m. or thereabout. Now, we also forget about the situation in Kogi, where the other senator or whoever did not see any officials.
2: Mm-hmm.
3: Let's come back with what is originating or coming from the party echelon, the party headquarters. You are communicating aspirants who are already in the field.
2: Yeah.
3: A football match is going on.
2: Mm.
3: You know, perhaps we have even passed half time.
2: Mm.
3: And then you are arriving with a list of those
2: players
3: who are not supposed to be part of that game.
2: And you are FIFA.
3: Yes. The game is already underway.
2: Mm.
3: So what do we do? Do we now tell them to come out of the field? Are we to replace them? Or one side is to be playing 6 persons, another side 4 persons?
2: As a matter of fact, Mr. Odio, what you should add is that some persons may have even have voted for these candidates who may have been disqualified.
3: Now, these are the issues. We are coming one after the other. There are a lot of implications.
2: Mm.
3: Now, when you say these persons were not cleared, you are telling them by 11 a.m. today. Was it to their knowledge? Until this 11 a.m., did they know that they were not cleared? Now, the party itself said it will hold primaries only after it has finished all other processes, including screening. Isn't it?
2: Appeals from the screening.
3: Reports presented. Now, if you cross this stage and finish the appeals, there was no communication stating otherwise on the day of the game, then you come with a notice of those not clear. That means the party itself, in the first instance, was not prepared for primary.
2: I tend to agree with you on that.
3: The party was not set for primary. So whatever is going on today has been invalidated by the correspondence issued by the National Publicity Secretary of the party. What, how did you call his name?
2: His name is Felix Mwoka.
3: Felix Mwoka, that from Delta. The exercise has been invalidated by that correspondence because the notice of primaries indicated that all exercise beginning from purchase of funds to return of forms to screening to appeals and the rest were supposed to precede the primary.
2: That's right.
3: So if on the day of the primary we are still struggling with the issue of screening, it means we are not prepared. The party was not set for the primary today. Those who are affected, they have a very strong point in law. They should go to court. You see, if you see the way this party, the APC, has started with these primaries, the entire election of 2027 is being called into question in terms of integrity. I don't want to say heading towards interim government, that kind of thing, but the APC needs to be very, very careful. It has shown it's a very bad administrator, even in terms of handling its own internal affairs. That is the affairs of the party. It's a very bad administrator. It's like setting different rules for different participants, screening people or telling people not being clear on the day of when the game is on.
2: Okay. Now, let's so that, because there's a lot to unpack today. Those Plateau State also had its own casualties from the over 47 names that were released. Let me begin with the chairman of the Silverbird Group, Senator Ben Murray Bruce. He was also not cleared, you know, and he's part of those 47 number group. Wait to hear what he's going to say. He's seriously itching to hear his reaction.
3: Okay.
2: Eventually, when he's able to make a comment.
3: That would be an uncommon reaction.
2: Yes. So let's, in Plateau State,
3: three
2: persons were not cleared.
3: We're maligned, as far as I'm concerned.
2: According to the APC, we're not cleared.
3: They were maligned.
2: APC said they were
3: out of context.
2: They were not cleared. And those three persons are Giang Zi, who was supposed to stand elections for Plateau North, Ephraim Gar Usman, who was supposed to be standing election for Plateau Central, and Napoleon Bali, who is supposed to be standing elections for Plateau South. All three of them were not cleared to stand for these elections. And these gentlemen have been working assiduously, tirelessly in their various zones and all of that. Just to add that in Plateau, they were victims of that listen to it. So we'll take a break and when we come back, we'll continue.

0: All right, you're welcome back, and Mr. Ode, so three names in plateau.
1: Well, as I said earlier,
0: yeah,
1: the development is unfair to the victims. Most unfair. You understand me? And I encourage them, either collectively or individually, let them discuss with their lawyers. I'm a layman, but I feel they have a strong case. APC was not prepared for the primaries. You cannot discover on the day of the election and call it internal affair. There is no internal here.
0: It's internal, I see.
1: No. See, they are going to represent the interest of the leisure society defined constitutionally as either Plateau North, Plateau Central, or Plateau South. So you cannot say it's internal.
0: Okay.
1: Yes. It's an internal with external significance.
0: Okay.
1: So they are very, the party decision is unfair to them. So I am urging them to seek legal advice and take appropriate action against the party.
0: Okay.
1: The party was not prepared for the event of today.
0: Okay. Now, there's a lot to talk about, but let's quickly go to the one that was conducted on Saturday, the House of Representatives for Saturday. You know, this is what I thought. You know, the way and manner the results were released weren't sufficiently briefed. The APC were not gracious enough to have. Maybe I'm missing something out. I don't know. Maybe I'm saying this. Possibly there was, but to have announced to the world, even if you don't want to call journalists, by way of a press statement, giving the list of returning officers for an election like this, list of who are going to preside over those elections. Let's have their correct names, their designation, where the coalition is going to happen, where the result is going to be declared or announced, as it were. None of those information was available to the press or was available from the hierarchy of the party. And so we had a very disturbing situation. Like, as we speak now, I don't know, I mean, maybe out there, but I've been following all morning who actually won the primaries for Just South, Just East. It wasn't so clear. There may be a winner and all of that. Who won, you know, they in several other places, and that's what it is. And then, of course, the one that took and generated a lot of buzz was the Panshin Kanamkanke constituency. And whatever happened there, I think it's as I'm speaking right now, I'm going through all the channels. I'm watching all the major credible news sources of this country that you will debate that don't carry fake news. They have reported that a certain Dr. Tongshinen won the primaries.
2: Yes, it was widely reported.
0: Reported on virtually all the mainstream media. This is not bloggers or whatever. I mean, all the national networks were there and all of that. And then suddenly this morning, we now got a summon to the APC secretariat in Kaluwa House, where the woman in charge, Stella Okotete, who is in charge of the elections in Plateau State, now said whoever declared that result was not an authorized person to do so, and all of those, that a certain Barrister Kura was the one Dr. Kura was supposed to be the one who should declare the result. And so they went ahead to declare the result, and Yusuf Adamu Gagdi has been declared as the one who won the primaries for Panshin Kanam constituency.
1: Yeah, I want to ask, that's still Okoti, I mean, you say Okotete.
0: Yeah.
1: When did she arrive, Joss?
0: I'm not aware.
1: She did not even address the press that she comes, she's in charge of National Assembly and that kind of thing. Now, when yesterday was very critical, very crucial.
0: Yes, very.
1: She did not meet the press anywhere.
0: Yeah.
1: She did not say anything. You know,
0: yeah.
1: Where is she coming from? Is that she arrived late for the assignment? And she's coming to introduce people for an assignment that has been carried out already. Now, the officers who funded, who superintended over the exercise in their constituency yesterday, where did they come from? They are definitely members of APC. And they were detailed to carry out that assignment. They were not denied. Their identity was not denied. Their authority was not queried. The APC delegates or whatever, they submitted themselves to that authority, you know, represented by those who conducted the exercise. Mm-hmm. And they submitted to that extent, and the people finished and did the counting and announced results. Mm-hmm. Now, she is coming to present people at the state secretariat today. By what I know of the party constitution, which affects APC, because this is not the first time they are doing primaries, the constituency result is supposed to be announced in the headquarters of the constituency. Now, today I started hearing them talking of kind of ambiguous semantics, trying to make a distinction between declaration of result and announcement of result. As far as my sense of ground is concerned, declaration is announcement. that the other people declared, the other people announced. Announced what? Is it because of the difference in between the semantic difference between declaration and announcement that the figures announced earlier are changing in favor of the person who is said to have lost the election? See, I told you very early here that the integrity of the 2027 elections is already being called into question. This confusion is not only in Plateau with PKK.
0: Yeah.
1: It happened in some other states,
0: yeah,
1: like even Delta,
0: yeah,
1: or like in Rivers.
0: Yes.
1: Their own case is even different.
0: Different, yeah.
1: The candidates of a PDP person
0: mm.
1: is the person who is winning all the elections in the APC.
0: Mm.
1: That's a peculiar case. It's subject for discussion another day.
0: Mm.
1: You understand? But what happened with the PKK? They're coming to tell us today. I think, no, we are at the age where, with the kind of election they did, these primaries, there should be video evidence. Yes, we should have video evidence of the exercise, how it was conducted. You know, and how we arrived at these figures. It's not a matter of coming to arrange pressmen or call them when you feel like.
0: Mm-hmm.
1: First, of course, yesterday night, the other candidate, the doctor, you call him Dr. Who?
0: Dr. Tong Shinen.
1: Yes, he had, because he addressed a press conference at the press center,
0: okay,
1: yesterday evening by about 8, as if he knew what was going to happen, announcing that he won. Before this matter, before the other development came up this morning, I was called very morning, and the message in the call I received was clear that as you come to Kawa House, APC wants to announce they want to declare Yusuf Gag the winner. I say, how? You want to declare result or you want to declare Yusuf Gag the winner? But this result has been out. I had a commitment in school, so I didn't even go. You know, but a lot of things are wrong. It's not only in Plateau. It's not only with PKK. You know, even what the APC itself did today, that the issue of some people not being cleared. No, the people should not let it lie. The APC primaries as conducted so far are very weak in points of law.
0: Okay.
1: Very, very weak.
0: Okay.
1: Because even this particular matter of making results, announcing results here, the constitution of the APC should be precise on where constituency primary results should be declared. You know, yes, if they do not have a constitution, that is what I always tell them, and we have been arguing here, the issue of party leader and party chairman. Now we have a situation where the party leader is so powerful, the APC powerful party leader is so powerful that he's operating an unwritten constitution. What he says to them, they do here today. Tomorrow they forget, they say another thing.
0: Okay, now let me speak about my own few concerns in the course of these primaries. And number one is the level of fake news that went into these primaries. Some of the aspirants themselves were involved in dishing out fake news. It was quite humbling for me that even when elections were going on and all of that, you just see, of which, especially in the new media, oh, this person has been disqualified, this person. There was even a back and forth where a local government chairman had to step in to discountenance a certain statement by another aspirant wherein his name was mentioned, and he had to clarify that as at the time he was speaking, he had not gotten any information in that direction. So for me, I think that people need to be very careful. This is just a primary election, and I'm a little bit concerned and worried that when we get to the secondary elections and we have this amount of, see, results were brandished on purported letterhead, which were now saying that it was fake, of the APC. People were disqualified and the names were out. Those people whose name now from the list we'll see were not disqualified. And all of that, and people were tending to be. Now, just before we came on air, the campaign council of one of the candidates or one of the aspirants in Plateau North Senatorial Zone, specifically Idigan, had just paid
1: cried foul.
0: Yeah, that they are peddling his name, that he has dropped off from the contest. And there were several of those people who kept saying, oh, look, some people also have. I mean, look at Plateau North, for example. I mean, like just not Bassa, where the current chairman who was trying to vie for the same position decided to withdraw, you know, from the race, but picked up over 109 votes in the course of the elections, if not more, about that. So for me, I'm a bit worried and concerned in that direction, that whether they are party supporters, party faithful. Because again, that's why I said, even though it's their party, Ode has insisted that, look, it concerns everybody. The party concerns that when you also begin to push out fake narratives, you know, in the name of official statements of the parties, is not good. But there's some very sensitive thing that, I mean, I don't know whether we should talk about it. It's on two levels, Mr. Ode.
1: Good.
0: First is the fact that this is what has happened during the primary, during the House of Reps and the senatorial elections. Should we be worried as to how APC intend to prosecute the governorship primaries, which will come up in a few days? Because again, it's most likely that in Plateau State we will have direct primaries, if because there are two candidates now. I mean, there are two aspirants as well, the incumbent governor and a certain commander Yelchini, who have they bought forms, you know, for that. Should we be worried as to the performance of how the APC is going to conduct those primaries? That's number one. Then number two, there seems to be also, and I want you to speak to this, there seems to be also a what appears to be a power play, you know, between going by the arrangement of the what led to the, you know, the leaving of the governor from the PDP to the APC. There were a lot of talk everywhere and all that, but what we are seeing now, I mean, it's like the governor's men seem to be at the receiving end of, I mean, this is well open. We know, I mean, for those of us who follow politics, we know some people who possibly, I mean, are on the part of the governor.
1: Don't know who you know.
0: I'm not going there, please. You know, so, and all of that and that. So, these are two critical things going into this week. And should we be worried and concerned?
1: You put to me two questions.
0: Yes.

0: the remaining primaries will be conducted.
1: That's right.
0: Yes, but how will they handle the hereafter of the primaries? We need to be very, very worried. On the second note, yes, it will appear that you said the governor's men, you know, appear to have been asked. John, as I said, you know, I do not only sympathize with them, I stand with them on the ground of justice, on the principle of justice, that the APC is altogether conscienceless and very unfair in this treatment method to them. And I insist, I'm not a lawyer, but I feel they have a ground, you know, that could be debated upon in court, and they could service the injustice they have suffered.
1: Okay.
0: You know, but why they chose, or how was it that it is only those who said that the governor's men that were affected?
2: Not only, most of them.
0: Okay, most of them that were affected by the screening, and to the effect that they were not cleared until today. Only God knows why. You know, but the thing again is that I told you here too that the power play going on and the intrigue going on. I had even warned the national chairman of the party that he should be careful because he may be a casualty of the aftermath of these primaries. When you see the way things are going to and fro, he has to be very careful. There is intense power play within, and it will not end now. It will continue up to the end of the primaries. And thereafter, you will still see a situation, the kind of situation that Lawal and Gospel Akpabio manifested in Akwa Ibom and Yobe during the last election, where they came from no primaries and they are elected members. You're going to have such situation. But you're also going to have a situation where APC will not win elections. If the elections hold, may not be very successful in the forthcoming elections. Yes. From the State House of Assembly to the House of Reps and to the National Assembly. Yes, it may be difficult for them to get the majority.
1: Okay.
0: Yes.
2: Now, you know, there's also on a lighter mood, or notes, as the case may be, grown men, these primaries made them cry in some other places. I mean, I'm sorry, I have to laugh, but they were crying because those who defected from other political parties, Labour Party especially, and all that, and they got into the APC, they didn't even see the election materials. They got to the award, they didn't see officials, they didn't even know, they just told them not to worry. Eventually, somebody else was declared to be winner of the primary, and they were crying. They were really crying, you know. And some others who thought they had online presence, there's a certain gentleman called Ubi Kubana, chief priest, and all that from Imo State. He was left dumbfounded as to how he could lose the primaries of that election because he thought he had everything all put together. So we're having all of these, and then withdrawals, those who see that, oh look, this is not for them anymore. The guy from Delta State who had been, I think, one of the, if not the longest serving member of the National Assembly from any constituency since 1999, within last week they told him, look, you are not going back. You've not even presented any bill since you've been there for the past 25 years.
0: He's 27 now.
2: 27 years.
0: He has about 26 years.
2: 26 years. You know, and all that. And by the time his tenure is done, maybe 27 years. You know, and they say, hey, look, we're not going to allow you to get back there. And obviously, he didn't make it back. You know, so there were also...
0: That one, he should even thank the people. He should go and do Thanksgiving. It's retirement now. He has done... 26, I'll be doing about 27 years or thereabout, you know. He has tried. So this one, maybe he's not retiring by years of service, but by age.
2: My age. Okay. But that's it. But there'll be many talking points going forward from these primaries. But again, just as you rightly said, I think the APC still have time to put their house together. They have the governorship election to prove otherwise, to say, okay, look, we've learned from our mistakes and all that. Because just as you said, I didn't see it from the light I didn't see it from your point of view until you mentioned it, that even for this Madam Okotiti who came in today to declare the PKK result, where has she been? If they could gather, journalists to declare a result, they couldn't tell us

0: gather us to tell us that look, this is how they want to carry out this election.
1: Yes.
2: How, whatever, I know that.
1: Yes, there should have been a press briefing yes. preceding the entire exercise.
0: I mean, yesterday, you know,
1: we should know the names of officers mm-hmm. vested with the responsibility of conducting the primary for the House of Reps, mm-hmm. for the Senate, mm-hmm. for the governors, mm-hmm. for the State House of Assembly.
0: Very well.
1: You cannot come today all of a sudden and be using finger mm-hmm. to point to somebody and say this is the authentic. Mm-hmm. How? How should you believe it? Mm. Now, that even makes the difference. Qualitative difference for that matter. Mm. Those who are talking like Obi Kubana are crying. Mm. They are even better people. They are better losers.
0: Obi Kubana, chief priest.
1: Chief priest. Mm.
0: He wasn't crying here, but he was...
1: No, even if he cried, he's still okay. Mm. It's an emotional expression, mm. isn't it? Now, you are talking of those who lose and then begin want to stand around and have the kind of hardened mind to want to turn the system around, you know? To turn on, that is undue advantage to their own location. It's improper. It's against the city. If your people have rejected you, just go home. Be humble enough to go home. They have said they are tired of you. Now, any human being who has got to a point where he has become too much for his people to control, he has outlived his usefulness.
0: Wow. And I agree, like this Delta man. All right. I think we can hug it, and it's good enough for us to give a bit of time for people to call in and let us in about their thoughts, especially if you're a party man. Did you vote? Did you vote? And again, you see how this thing was also counted. You know, we've seen videos of people counting 1, 2, 3, 4, 5, 6, 7, 8, 9, 10. They get to 50.
1: Counting
0: they
1: jump geometrically.
0: To yes, they get to. It was a geometric progression. For those of us who did arithmetic, it was geometric progression from 500, they jumped to 600. From 600, the next number after 600 is 800. Then it is 1,000. It is 1,001.

0: In fact, they may have to review the conduct of the exercise. They shot themselves from the foot by top bringing out. They all thought one kind of electoral act that has become their major undoing. All of them. Yes, it's good. It's good for them.
1: Who brought this, you know, this material?
0: Yes,
1: and made it a law.
0: But the
1: some of them are beginning to feel the
0: pain. APC as a party should admit that its conduct of these primaries ahead of 2027 is shoddy.
1: All right.
0: Shoddy and below global standards.
1: Okay. 00-6464-1536. Are you an APC party man specifically, or are in any of your constituency? What actually transpired? We want to hear you call in and let us in as to what happened, right? But keep it very short. Before I start picking the calls, we don't want you to sermonize for us because we want a lot, as much people to get on the show. So we have barely 25 seconds. I like to appeal to you to stay within 25, max 30 seconds, straight to the point, gather your thoughts, deliver your message and all of that, so that we may not have to move on to the next caller. Thank you very much for obliging. 00-6464-1536 is the press conference this lovely Monday morning, Monday evening. Hello, good evening. Welcome to the show.
2: Good evening, Mr. Omane and Mr. Ode in the studio.
1: Good evening. What's your name?
2: Welcome from Pashim.
1: Okay, from Pashim. Go ahead.
2: Thank you very much. And first of all, I want to give kudos to the chairman of the APC Primary Electoral Committee for declaring the result of Pashim, Kanchi and Kanam illegal, unconstitutional, and non-life voice.
1: Okay.
2: Because there was not a primary election in some of the world. Have a nice day and God bless.
1: Okay. Thank you very much. So he's saying there was no... but we have loved to substantiate
0: that.
1: That
0: the result has been declared null and void.
1: No, that he declared the initial result null and void.
0: Okay.
1: And there were no even elections in some certain wards in the local government.
0: So how does that give legal strength to the result that was declared today?
1: He is commending the result that was now declared.
0: He's confusing the situation.
1: Hello, good evening. Welcome to the show. Hello, sir. Good evening. Welcome to the show. 00-6464-1536. Hello, good evening. Hello, good evening. What's going on? Please just keep trying. We're seeing the calls come through, but they're not getting on air. Hello, good evening. Welcome to the show.
3: Good morning.
1: It's evening, sir. Good evening.
3: I want to comment on the primaries conducted by the APC.
1: Hello? 00-6464-1536 is 10 before the hour. Keep trying. Hello, good evening. Hello, good evening. 00-6464-1536. Good evening. Welcome to the show.
4: Good evening, sir.
1: Good evening, sir. What's your name?
4: Yes, sir. Since I don't have time, I just want to say that what is happening.
1: What's your name, sir? Introduce yourself to us first.
4: Emmanuel Lucy is my name, from Itubaba.
1: All right.
4: What is happening now, I'm not surprised because of what happened in Yobe North the other time when Lawal did not contest at all, did not buy a party form to declare winner. And the Supreme Court, who's supposed to have been our savior, they went and declared Lawal as a winner, whereas the party who won it was left aside. And nobody said anything about it up to today. So that's what they are following. We should go back to the drawing board, the grassroots, and correct the injustice.
1: Okay.
4: Country. If not, we are looking for trouble for ourselves.
1: Thank you very much, sir. I appreciate your call on the show. 00-6464-1536. Hello, good evening. Welcome to the show.
5: Good evening, Samuel.
1: Good evening.
5: This issue of PKK. Why is PKK?
1: What's your name? What's your name and where are you calling from, please?
5: My name is Manuel from Bakinari.
1: Okay, Manuel. Yeah, so what's your thoughts?
5: Why is it that only PKK almost announced in Abuja? What happens to Mangu? What happens to Bata and the rest of them? So there's a vested interest in this thing.
1: Okay.
5: And the way they're doing it, we're waiting for them at the voting booth. We'll see how they'll go through. Whether they will also do that with the voters.
1: Okay.
5: We're not keeping this time around. We're Latin. Nobody can impose a candidate on us. Thank you.
1: Thank you very much. Stay within. He's saying that why the rest of the results were not declared.
0: It's a good question. I argued here earlier that every constituency is supposed to have its results announced at the constituency headquarters.
6: Hi, Samson. Good evening, sir.
1: Good evening. Welcome to the show.
6: Yeah, thank you so much. I'm Dave in just.
1: Dave, go ahead quickly. 25 seconds.
6: Yeah. I don't even know why Oga Okandi is talking about this thing doesn't meet global standards. Does it even meet local standards? Even standards within our villages, does this meet the standards? I don't know why human beings have become so shamefully shameless. There is dignity in winning, there is dignity in losing. I mean, we should have much more than this. Even animals are chopped. That in the land of humans, elections can be conducted like this. God deliver our nation. No wonder we see a replica of this in governance. Zero governance, no administration, no feeling for people. In the midst of, you know, killing, in the midst of all that, people are spending billions on receiving the campaign, billions on politicking.
1: Okay.
6: If our forefathers knew Nigeria was going to be like this, would they choose out the colonial master? God deliver our nation.
1: Thank you very much, Dave. I appreciate your call this evening. You're controversing the fact that Mr. Ode raised the bar to global, but you are saying that it doesn't even meet village standards. Anyways, we'll wait to see. Hello, good evening. Welcome to the show.
7: Hello, good evening.
1: Good evening, sir.
7: Yeah, thank you very much, my sweet madam, for from teacher and teacher.
1: All right.
7: I want to commend you people for being a great talk. You see, it's very, very unfortunate and confusing, the primary election held by APC. And as a ruling party, as most of the opposition are looking upon them so that they can bring they can see how the system is going to be. But with this kind of system, I don't think that Nigeria will have trust on them on the general election. But we are hoping the opposition party will bring a candidate that can able to challenge the APC in the general election. Thank you very much. God bless.
1: All right. Thank you very much, Sadiq, for keeping to the time, though you did 40 seconds. 0806464-1536. Hello, good evening.
8: Good evening, sir. I'm Uta Ike Kalu, calling you from Bounty Park.
1: All right, 25 seconds.
8: You see, my advice to Nigerians, please, if you want to join politics, go and find political parties and join. We should be thinking about when will me and you stop sleeping in INEC office? When will we stop tripling our economy because of electoral matter? The kind of election these governors are giving me and you, start asking yourself, when will you own the system? About what is happening in political parties, please. Thank you, my brother.
1: All right. Line is free. Hello, good evening. Welcome to the show.
9: Jason, good evening.
1: Good evening, sir.
9: I can't do the good news. Come Reverend on the line.
1: Okay, come Reverend.
0: Madam, sir.
1: 25 seconds.
9: I want to ask a question about these people who followed up the screening, the primary from APC. Are they entitled to join another party?
1: No, sir.
0: No, sir.
9: I think this is not allowed.
1: No, they can't join any other party.
9: So, Kando is saying, you know that this party has destroyed our election. You know that today, anybody can come in with a first certificate. You know that, according to me, as amended 26 Electoral Act. And you know that nobody can question anybody. And now, all this is now. So, going to school in Nigeria become a waste. If you can bring anybody to good, like the last caller has been saying, the qualification for electoral position, so it's no longer possible or no longer valid. Is that how to do? Look at Shered, obviously. You come for 100, you come 1,000, you can. Look at what APC is doing.
1: Thank you, sir.
9: Good evening, God bless you.
1: Good evening, thank you very much, Comrade Bernard. 0806464-1536. Good evening. Welcome to the show.
10: Hello, I'm Morgan calling back to Somali.
1: We need to give space to others to call in.
10: The interest of the people just is to pass the interest of our individual. That is my take. Have a nice day and God bless you.
1: All right. The line is free. 0064-641536. Hello, good evening.
11: Hey. Good evening, Samson Omale.
1: We can't hear you. Can you speak louder?
11: My name is Tahir Abubakar.
1: Okay, Tahir Abubakar. You have 25 seconds. Call you from where?
11: Yes, from Toro.
1: Okay, from Toro. Quickly, please.
11: I've ever stated in this conference that this democracy, the executive, automatically dominated all. Yes.
1: Okay. Mr. Eddie, did you understand what he said?
0: I tried to, I couldn't.
1: Okay. Hello, good evening.
12: Hello, good evening to my big friend.
1: Good evening, sir.
12: Thank you very much. I'm Sergeant from Galatia, Asia. And good evening, Mr. Oti.
0: Thank you.
12: Yes, I played out in ABC. Honestly speaking, it's regrettable the way that upon the integrity of the natural chairman of ABC, Professor Nakawi, with his own integrity, who's supposed not to have witnessed high rate of corruption in the system.
1: Okay.
12: It's unfortunate, honestly speaking. I so much regret Nakawi so much because he is with integrity, but all his integrity failed. It's unfortunate. Thank you, God bless you.
1: Thank you, sir. And that's much we can take on the show today, Mr. Ode.
0: Yes, we have conducted our own primary. Yes, and we are going with our integrity intact. The results are very transparent, and we are going to see you tomorrow based on that. My name is Okan Yodi.
1: My name is Samson. I have yourself a very good evening. The news continues at 6.
13: Give it up.

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2: It's 6 o'clock. Nigeria is the only country we have Let's Avoid Act that could destabilize the nation. Remember, we are one big family. I am Gift Azamu with the news. First, out of stories. APC returning officer for Pangshin Kanke Kanam Federal Constituency declares Yusuf Adamu Gagdi as winner of House of Representatives primaries. ICPC denies restricting access to Nasser El-Rufai. Federal government pledges youth empowerment to mitigate climate change. On the foreign scene, World Health Organization warns of rising pandemic threats. In sport, usually hear that Nigerians Flamingo set to leave for Abidjan Wednesday for Guinea shutdown. Please stay tuned for details of these and other stories. The returning officer of the All Progressives Congress House of Representatives primaries for Pangshin Kanke Kanam Federal Constituency, Barrister Nandong Kura, has declared incumbent lawmaker Yusuf Adamu Gagdi as winner of the party primaries for the constituency. Barrister Nandong Kura, the returning officer, made the declaration at the State Party Secretariat in Jos.
3: Right Honorable Yusuf Adamu Gagdi polled 29,207 votes out of a total of 31,150 votes cast at the primaries.
2: Speaking on the earlier alleged announcement made of the same constituency result, Nandong Kura described the result as false and misleading, urging the public to disregard it.
3: Of course, there can be no authorities. I am here at the party secretariat to submit the report of the assignment I was given. If there is any other person that is doing the job, let him come and represent his own report. For the mere fact that there is no anybody else here to submit any other report from PJJ apart from myself, then that tells it all. Anybody that announced results for PKK other than my humble self is an imposter. He impersonates me, and I have every right to sue the person.
2: The returning officer said the action of the imposters has caused confusion among the public.
3: As a lawyer, you know definitely because of their actions, I saw a lot of comments on the social media that I was fake. Because of their actions, I saw reactions by members of the public on different social media platforms that I was fake, and that actually tarnished my image. With my calling, I cannot and I will never impersonate. So for anybody to have impersonated me and caused a reason for my name to be smeared, of course, definitely such a person will have me to contend with.
2: Addressing journalists after his declaration, Yusuf Gagdi appreciated the good people of PKK for their continuous support.
4: My election was conducted across 36 electoral wards. There is no doubt about that. We have the videos of the elections. We have pictures, videos of accreditation and what have you. The chairman of the electoral committee that was sent to Plateau to conduct election appoints ad hoc staff. Honorable Stella Otete have clearly stated to the journalists that all the 8 federal constituencies she have made appointment for persons to conduct the election. And the returning officer that returned me the winner, she have confirmed to you with the approved list that Barrister Nandom Andrew Kura's announcement stands because he's the appointed electoral officer, returning officer for my federal constituency.
2: Chairman of the APC Plateau State Primaries Electoral Committee, Stella Okotete, dismissed earlier results announced in the Pangshin Kanke Kanam House of Representatives primary election, describing them as unauthorized, declaring Yusuf Gagdi as the winner of the primary election. The Independent Corrupt Practices and Other Related Offenses Commission has denied restricting access to former governor of Kaduna State, Nasir El-Rufai, describing the claims as false and misleading. John Ode, Deputy Director and Head of Media and Public Communications, ICPC, made the clarification on Monday while addressing newsmen in Abuja. He maintained that El-Rufai's wife, who made the claim, had arrived about 30 minutes after the official visiting time ended. John Ode said that there was the need to provide accurate information and correct misleading narratives circulating since Friday regarding the ICP's access control protocol. Sharing Education and Learning for Life Foundation Nigeria has embarked on a series of training on smart ways to crop cultivation in the Northeast and Plateau State as part of measures to ensure food sufficiency in Nigeria. The training also focused on family cohesion, gender reconciliation, and environmental sustainability, such as creating eco-friendly cooking briquettes from agricultural residues. Project Manager Benjamin Jibe, speaking in an interview with Rhythm News in Jos, said the need to adopt smarter ways of crop cultivation cannot be overemphasized.
5: The ones for smart agriculture, what we intend to achieve is to have our people maximize the benefit of their farming process. That will mean that they're able to use other a more smarter way of cultivating their crops, which is to alternate with the organic method of farming, because they were taught the process of composting and all of that. And then one of the things that we did talk about is the issue of using certified seeds to plant instead of just buying greens in the market. And then when we mean certified seed, we're not talking about any improved variety. We're simply talking about our own local breeds that have been produced following all the careful process of ensuring that the seeds is not adulterated along the line.
2: Beiji Benjamin Jibe said the participants were also trained on scientific farming techniques.
5: That our people will be able to maximize the benefit of their farming, following all the necessary information from NIMED to know when they're supposed to plant, the kind of crop they're supposed to plant, and on what kind of soil. They were all exposed to these processes. So this will change the general farming methods that our people are used to. The company we are working with have a couple of other smaller machineries, whether they've been manufactured around for easy use, and then they are already working on how smaller tractors, because part of what we want to see in the next 5 years is where a much smaller sizes of tractors could be made available, and then farmers can be, you know, put into groups where these things can be subsidized, and then eventually they should be able to find ways that they can maintain these things.
2: The training also focuses on equipping couples with practical skills and knowledge to build stronger and harmonious families.
5: The immediate unit of socialization for each and every one of us is the family. And if only we can get things right at the family level, then the society will not be struggling about repairing either young people or adults that have become dysfunctional. So we are taking back our effort again to look at that first unit of our socialization, on how we can be more deliberate about children in the family, how we'll be more deliberate about managing family finances, how we'll be more deliberate about our self-care even as parents, and things that have to do with what do you prepare in case you are not alive today. How are you leaving your family behind? Because we discovered that it's a huge challenge for many families, because we've had calls to speak with religious leaders on how they can incorporate these topics in the process of either it is marriage class in the mosques or marriage class in the churches.
2: Two of the beneficiaries who spoke with Rhythm News described the training as transformative.
6: The training really hurt me, because most of the things that I don't even know as a parent, I'm able to learn something from there, how to run my family and the society at large.
7: Honestly, it was an eye-opener. Really enjoyed the program, honestly, as a family. because I was there with my wife. We participated from day one to the second day. But honestly, there was this topic that we discussed that we should, I should imagine the world without my wife. Or let's say that we should imagine the world without one gender. The wife imagine the world without men. The men imagine the world without the women. And we come to realize that we need each other. We complement each other.
2: Rhythm News correspondent Babatunde Ajayi reports that the initiatives include environmental sustainability workshops, such as training women to make eco-friendly briquettes from agricultural waste and conducting environmental risk assessment. The Minister of Youth Development, Ayodele Wisdom, has affirmed the federal government's readiness to advance youth empowerment to mitigate climate change. Ayodele Wisdom said this on Monday at the opening of the Climate Beyond Borders Caravans Capacity Building Workshop in Abuja. The workshop is themed from awareness to action, mobilizing resourceful Nigerian youth for grassroots climate solutions. Ayodele Wisdom was represented by Akinfersoye Tolulupe, Senior Special Assistant to the Minister for Youth Development on Social Security Administration and Climate Action.
8: 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And now, to foreign entertainment and sports news.
2: The World Health Organization says the world faces worsening pandemic threats, warning that investment in preparedness are failing to match increasing global outbreak risks and emergencies. A statement released on Monday said experts monitoring global preparedness warned that infectious disease outbreaks were becoming increasingly frequent and damaging, while widening health, economic, political, and social consequences weakened recovery capacities globally. According to the statement, a decade after Ebola exposed dangerous gaps in outbreak preparedness and 6 years after COVID-19 transformed those weaknesses into global catastrophe, evidence now clearly demonstrates continuing international vulnerability. Ambassador Ahmed Ali Sharif, Egyptian ambassador to South Africa, said African countries are stepping up efforts to position the continent as one of the future centers of global economic growth. Ambassador Sharif said diplomats, development institutions, and policymakers will outline a new long-term strategy focused on investment, infrastructure, and regional integration. The Diplomatic Society, a partner of TV BRICS, reported. Nigerians' flamingos will leave for Abidjan, Cote d'Ivoire on Wednesday ahead of the first leg of their 2026 FIFA Under-17 Women's World Cup qualifying fixture against Guinea. A total of 36 players are currently in the team's camp, though the squad is expected to be trimmed before departing for Abidjan. The Flamingos arrived in Kenya last week Sunday for the final phase of their preparations. To end the news, a recap of the major headlines. The returning officer of the All Progressives Congress House of Representatives primaries for Pangshin Kanke Kanam Federal Constituency, Barrister Nando Kura, has declared incumbent lawmaker Yusuf Adamu Gaddi as winner of the party primaries for the constituency. The Independent Corrupt Practices and Other Related Offenses Commission has denied restricting access to former governor of Kaduna State, Nasser El-Rufai, describing the claims as false and misleading. The Minister of Youth Development, Ayodele Wisdom, has affirmed the federal government's readiness to advance youth empowerment to mitigate climate change. On the foreign scene, we brought you a report that the World Health Organization says the world faces worsening pandemic threat, warning that investment in preparedness are failing to match increasing global outbreak risks and emergencies. In sport news, you heard that Nigerians Flamingos will leave for Abidjan, Cote d'Ivoire on Wednesday ahead of the first leg of their 2026 FIFA Under 17 Women's World Cup qualifying fixture against Guinea. The news was edited by Babatunde Ajayi and produced by Nan Feshalbon. I am Gift Azamu. You can follow us on our social media platforms at Jos 937 Rhythm, Instagram, X, and Facebook. Nigeria is the only country we have let's avoid act that could destabilize the nation. Remember, we are one big family. Good evening and many thanks for listening.
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1: But I feel this, so let me just, like, try my best not to let this happen again. We weren't necessarily put in the best position to make the best decisions. You can't be hard on yourself for it. These were the calls that you were given. So you have to understand that these, like, that's not who you are. You know you're trying to be the best you can be, but that's all you can do. If you don't give it all you got, you're only cheating yourself. Give it all you got, but if it ends up happening, it ends up happening. 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

0: up, y'all? This is JJ, world famous, the Mecca Don, still kicking the ballistics from side to side on the top 7, Africa's longest running chart show, 28 years strong and counting. The top 7 is a countdown of the freshest joints out right now, with a throwback, no guesswork, just verified heat. So let's get started.
1: Number 7.
0: Popping up at number 7, we got Jogodo by Wizkid, who features Ashakare on this brilliant song. This song officially dropped in January as a lead one off a joint EP. Productions handled by Magic Sticks, delivering that signature log drum bounce mixed with Afrobeats and Amapiano textures. It's smooth, rhythmic, and built for vibes. Two heavyweights blending styles effortlessly. Check this out.

0: the U.S.-Israeli alliance, and Iran. Which side do you pick? And stop being confused when you equip your knowledge with the basic facts. To justify or disqualify any enterprise, you just simply place said enterprise on the yardstick of purpose. Question: why is the U.S.-Israeli alliance in this war? Answer: to take one giant step towards lasting world peace by disarming and crippling the biggest enemies of world peace. Question: why is Iran in this war? Answer: the use of terrorism and military force in maintaining rule over a revolting masses while attempting to avenge the assassination of their supreme leader. Now it's simple, and you know which side to pick. This is Curricular Regulation, the hip-hop school skit. My name is King McLord, and make sure to write this down.
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2: And y'all might want to know that an upcoming three-part 50 Cent docuseries will show how the Grammy winner went from the streets of Queens to global cultural dominance. Well, 50 Cent has made plenty of headlines this year for a Netflix docuseries about one of his biggest foes, Diddy. Now, it looks like he's about to take center stage in a docuseries of his own. According to Top 7 sources, Hulu ordered the docuseries, which will show viewers how the Grammy winner went from the streets of Queens to global cultural dominance. It'll showcase his journey through an intimate and revealing lens. It will show his journey through an intimate and revealing lens and be directed by Mandon Lovett. Lovett has worked in various docuseries in the past. This includes Boys in Blue, Origins of Hip Hop, For Khadija, and more. Well, at this point in time, 50's docuseries doesn't have an official title or release date. And news of Hulu's upcoming 50 Cent docuseries comes just a couple of weeks after he made various generous donations to non-profit organizations across parts of Louisiana. This includes Gingerbread House, the Fountains Community Development Corporation, Families Helping Families Region 7, the L Foundation, Moms on the Mission, Best 13, and more. His donations came out to a total of $500,000, which he earned from Sean Combs, The Reckoning. It will help support victims of domestic violence and sexual assault. He said that he would donate proceeds to domestic violence and to sexual assault victims. And he intends, or rather has, kept his word. And he went on to say he actually did not say where he was going to make those donations, but he has.
1: Before that, you'll check out at 7. Wizkid featuring Ashakeh in a song known as Jogodo.
3: Number 6.
1: And guess who's holding down the number 6 spot? It's none other than Kid Cudi. Well, real ones never die. Now, this is a very recent 2026 release, part of Cudi's current musical run. And full official credits are still rolling out. What I do know is Cudi sticks to his core collaborators like Dr. Genius, and the sound stays true to that emotional, spacey signature. It's reflective, it's deep, and it carries that timeless Cudi message about legacy and authenticity. And here it is, check it out.
4: Yeah!

0: Mechadon is here. Mechadon. 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Mechadon is here.
1: Let's crank it up. Crank it up. Crank it up. The top seven jams at seven.
2: Here we go.
3: This is the top seven on the Rhythm Nation. And JJ, internationally known, the Mechadon. 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And before that, you'll check that at 6. Kid Cudi and the song known as Real Ones Never Die.
1: Number 5.
3: And at number 5, we step into Yeats universe. Let King Tonka talk. This is a 2026 drop. Tidy Yeats current rollout ahead of his upcoming project. Producers like BNYX and Synthetic Rage style beats. Heavy bass, distorted vibes, and that off-kilter flow. Yeats fully in his bag on this one. And here it is. Check it out.
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0: Mechadon is here. Mechadon. 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Mechadon. Mechadon is here.
1: Let's crank it up. Crank it up. Crank it up. The top seven jams at seven.
2: Here we go.
3: 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And before that, y'all checked out at 4 Young Boy featuring Coyle Ray and the joint known as Better Than Yours.
1: Number 3.
3: Ladder hops in at the number 3 spot with Business and Personal. And this is another 2026 release, part of Ladder's current run, as she continues building momentum. And by the way, she's pregnant right now. They say, well, actually, it is now known, and that pregnancy is 21 Savage. And while official credits are still emerging, she's known for working with the Gold Grizzly, Kuh Beats, and ATL Jacob. And you can hear that polished Southern trap influence. It's confident, it's assertive, and it's all about boundaries. Lado standing firm in her lane. Check this out.

0: number two.
1: From the crates, another hip hop classic, and we got Adrenaline Rush by Twista. This song originally dropped in 1997, produced by the legendary Trackster. This is your one certified classic in the mix. A reminder that real lyricism never expires. Twista's speed and precision still sets the standard. Check this out.

0: JJ, internationally known, the Mecca Don. And this evening at 7, Wizkid featuring Ashakir with Jogodo. Kid Cudi's at 6, Real Ones Never Die. Yeats at 5, Let King Tonga Talk. NBA Young Boys at 4, featuring Coi Leray, But Better Than Yours. Ladders at 3, with Business and Personal. And at 2 from 1997, Twister with Adrenaline Rush.
1: And now for the number one song for the top 7 champs at 7.
0: And Saba B. And sitting tight at number 1, we got Tim 3 by Mike Will Made It and Saba B. This is a 2026 release, as you guessed and as expected. Mike Will handles the production himself, bringing that polished, hard-hitting bounce he's known for. Saba B glides over the beat with his unique animated delivery, making this track stand out instantly. It's fresh, it's catchy, and right now it's dominating. And here it is. Check it out.

dog problems. Yeah, you know.

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1: Y'all been listening to the top 7 on the Rhythm Nation, and that's how we shut it down. The top 7 was produced by Sunday Micah, aka Sun Clem. I'm JJ, world famous, the Mech of Dawn, and I'll be back with you all on the next one at 7.

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Jessica Jap. Girl, I wind up them bumper. This is the summer controller. Drake from Canada. Beanie Man from Jamaica.

0: 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It's DJ Haas.
1: 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You're hanging out with Shazley. Right here, you're hanging out with the ultimate DJ, DJ Haas. You know what? Just stay tuned and get for his beats.